0: on your Feel Good Work Day. This is Paul Campion.
1: It's a bit to get through this morning, Marnie. Chip makers, we're not talking Samboy, we're talking chip stocks, prices of oil falling and tariffs. And joining us now is Sky News business editor Ross Greenwood. Good morning.
2: Hey, morning. So, yeah, how's it going? Everything okay? I love the chips analogy. That was pretty cool, actually. Samboy chips. Samboy chips, I reckon.
3: I know. You didn't say Smith's, it was Samboy, because I said, chips, what are we talking about chips for? And he went, no, not those chips. So I went, right.
2: Price
3: okay,
2: of chips, it's always it. A good thing, right?
3: Yeah. Right, absolutely. But while we love those, what is the latest with the chip stocks? And because obviously there's a few that have fallen. So what's going on?
2: Yeah, look, our stock market will have a rough day today. And the reason for it is because, you know, this massive boom you've seen, NVIDIA became the first company in the world to be worth more than $4 trillion, in other words, $4,000 billion in the American stock market. That's in US dollars. In fact, what's happened is its shares have slumped really hard in the last little while. They're down just in the last month by about 17%. And this is because China is now catching up in the AI world. And so a whole bunch of new companies have emerged, new chip makers have emerged, new AI models, a thing called Moonshot out of China has emerged, and this is now challenging the US's dominance on this new generative artificial intelligence that you see with Claude, you see it with OpenAI and what they've got with ChatGPT, the Google stuff as well. So all of this is now starting to change, and so as a result, now that there's competition, the suggestion is that dominance, that ability to make more money in the future, the amount of money they're going to pour, the billions and billions of dollars they're going to pour into data centers, that's becoming a bit more questionable. So the stock market just reacted to that last night. So it fell. A thing called SK Hynix, which is a Korean chip maker, basically floated only about 2 weeks ago on the US stock market. Shares took off. Well, it's now come all the way back down below where they started on that US market just 2 weeks ago. So there's been just big changes, but that affects the overall stock market because the overall stock market's been pumped up by these chip makers, by these AI companies. And so really the whole stock market takes a bit of a breather when these things tend to wobble.
1: Now, what about the oil prices? Mm. They're falling at the moment, yeah?
2: Yeah, so that's the interesting thing. So the influence of those chip makers falling was greater than even the fall in the oil price. So what's happened is Iran and the US have basically stopped firing missiles at each other for the time being in the Middle East. And as a result of that, that oil price, which had gone above $100 a barrel, which you would have seen this at your petrol pump, your prices have now suddenly gone up for diesel, for a whole lot of petrol. Well, that oil price has now come all the way back down to $89. Now, you don't know how long this ceasefire is going to last, whether they can get some sort of a deal going to make this more permanent. But you tend to see that this is going to keep coming and going over a period of time.
1: Right.
2: And the real problem is, now you even saw you saw the Prime Minister suggesting that Australia should build a new oil refinery.
1: Yeah.
2: Now, I can tell you, we're going to spend $4 million on a feasibility study. Australia's never going to build a new oil refinery because the problem is by the time you build it, by the time it pays itself back, it's 30 or 40 years into the future. Mm. And in 30 or 40 years, you don't even know whether we're going to be using petrol in the way we are today. Probably not likely. And so as a result of this, that seems to be a bit of a waste of money from Elbow. But, you know, the interesting thing is those oil prices coming down, you should start to see a little bit of relief at the petrol pump, probably within the next week or so, so long as these petrol prices remain, or the oil prices remain, in decline as they are right now.
3: That's a good thing, I guess.
1: Yeah, absolutely.
2: it's just information. That's what's going to happen.
3: Yeah, fair enough.
1: The last thing, the bureaucratic technocrats in Canberra, how are they handling all of Trump's tariffs at the moment?
2: Okay, so what happens is Trump imposed the tariffs on the world going back a little while. Then his own Supreme Court comes out and says, hey, mate, you can't do that because it's illegal and you should have gone to Congress to get it approved. So he scraps the tariffs. And so as a result, everybody's back to ground zero. So what he has to do is find a reason to impose tariffs without going to the Supreme Court. So he comes up with this idea that countries that he says don't have good anti-slavery policy, including Australia, are you going to get whacked with a tariff and I don't have to go to the Congress and therefore the Supreme Court for that. So it's 12.5% that's been hit on Australia. But guess who's the people who suffer most because of those tariffs? People who eat burgers in America. So what it means is the meat, and that's our biggest export to America, they suddenly get whacked with a 12.5% tariff. It's not like they can go anywhere else. It's not like they can grow enough beef of their own. They just can't. They need Australian beef. So all that beef goes into America, prime cuts, into McDonald's, and guess what? Their burgers go up in price. And so the real people who get affected by these tariffs are people who eat burgers in America and not necessarily Australian public or Australian farmers.
3: Right. I thought we were going to get hit hard.
2: All right.
3: Well,
2: No, we don't. It's our exporters who get hit with those tariffs into America. We actually don't export very much into America. The main thing we export to America is beef. There's a bit of aluminium. There's a bit of pharmaceuticals, not much at the side. It's mainly beef. And so that gets that 12.5% tariff. And as a result, those people who eat burgers get jammed with that.
3: Right.
1: All right. Well,
3: the drive through will be a bit more expensive. Okay, fair enough. Right.
1: Ross Greenwood, always an absolute pleasure. Thank you so much.
2: No dramas at all. Lovely to speak.
1: There you go. Sky Business News editor Marnie. That is Ross Greenwood. Wake up to
4: the sounds of the weekday mornings. We start our day with Hammo and a bit of brekkie on the reef, thanks to Reef City Motors.
5: Now, there's been some confusion over the increase of the budget, Matt.
6: We've worked very, very hard to get a general rate increase of just 0.47%. No worry about what anyone else tells you, that's what it is. Now, if you're in a property with utilities like water, sewage and a waste service, then when you add up all the utilities and the 0.47% general rate increase, then it becomes 4.84. It's still one of the lowest rate increases across the nation. Well, we think we've done very well considering how much everything's gone up. Everyone knows in their own home budget what's gone up. A council is no different. We have those same cost pressures, and in some cases we have them more. We use a lot of diesel, as you mentioned. We build a lot of roads. There's a lot of maintenance going on. There's a lot of infrastructure being built. This is a $441 million budget, and we've got $143 million capital works program. That's the average general rate increase of 0.47. is as good as it could possibly get.
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1: It's a well-known fact here at 4CC that Hammo can be known to stretch the truth. 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
8: Hi there, I'm Matt McDonald. Victorian Premier Jacinta Allan has abandoned plans to try and hang on to her job, announcing this morning she is resigning. The move will avoid the need for a long and messy leadership vote, which would have stretched out several weeks, and paves the way for Ben Carroll to become leader. Allan says stepping aside is the right thing for the party and the state.
9: I was prepared to put my record and my plan to a ballot of members, as our rules allow. I believe I would have won.
8: The federal government is not ruling out extending the fuel excise discount beyond this weekend. There are concerns the renewed fighting in the Middle East will see petrol prices here soar above $2 a litre again next week. Resources Minister Madeleine King has told the ABC no decision on the excise has been made.
10: We've done so much around fuel security that makes sure there is fuel available for consumers. But as to the excise, the Treasurer and the Prime Minister and the RC team will consider that over the course of the week.
8: UK Prime Minister Andy Burnham has declared his unwavering support for Ukraine during a meeting with Volodymyr Zelensky. The Ukraine president will next head to the United States for a meeting with Donald Trump tomorrow. And Australia is miles ahead on top of the Com Games medal tally after adding another 9 gold on day 4. 7 of those came in the pool. The Aussies now with 26 gold, England second on 8 gold, while New Zealand finally claimed its first gold medal this morning.
7: Shaw Insurance, a regional Queensland insurance specialist. Your sport now.
8: Lions young gun Ty Gallop will front the AFL tribunal tonight over his off-the-ball shove on Port's Mitch Georgiadis on Sunday. Gallop was referred directly on a serious misconduct charge and is expected to be rubbed out for at least 2 weeks if found guilty. And Adam Dewey's future at the West Tigers remains under a cloud despite supposed peace talks with coach Benji Marshall yesterday. Dewey was expected back at training today and is tipped to be included in the side to play the Eels when teams are announced this afternoon. That's the latest news and sport.
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11: Fine and sunny today. Gladstone, a top of 23. Rockhampton, 25. Banana Shire, 25. Yeppoon, 20. 1770. Agnes Water, 20. Today, the winds east to southeasterly at 10 to 15 knots, decreasing to about 10 knots in the evening. Tomorrow, east to southeasterly is below 10 knots, tending south to southeasterly at 10 to 15 knots in the early morning, then tending east to southeasterly in the late afternoon.
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0: on your feel-good work day. This is Paul Campion.
1: It went national yesterday, Marnie. Everyone got it. I don't know many people that didn't, unless they had their phones on some sort of, you know, airplane mode.
2: It went off and... You were in the hospital, I was in the shopping centre, and I heard it right through the shopping centre. So, yeah, there you go.
1: Was it a success? What did you think? We want to know this morning. Five calls says it all. Michelle, what are your thoughts?
3: Well, it was very loud. You can't miss it, but I think it's a good thing if it works properly. Give warnings. Annoying, but yeah.
1: Heidi, moving forward, what do you think about the Oz Alert?
4: Well, I was actually in Coles as well. Marnie, I didn't see you there.
2: Oh, didn't you know? I was in the tuna aisle, Heidi.
4: Oh, I wasn't down that aisle.
2: Yeah. All right. So, yes, but it did go
4: off. Down the freezer section.
2: Yeah, oh, okay. But it was loud. Yeah, it was loud, actually, through Coles, wasn't it?
4: I wasn't expecting it. Was it echoing sound through the shops?
2: That's why people thought it was on the loudspeaker. Mm. It was just everyone's phone going off.
4: Seems like a lot of money to spend on a sound.
1: Gary, what did you think?
5: Yeah, I got it. Even though I had the phone turned down, it still blared away.
1: Mm-hmm.
5: The people around me were looking at everything, and then consequently, I found the OK button, which turned it off.
2: What's the OK button? Did it just say to dismiss it or something? Did it come up on the screen?
5: Yeah, well, down the bottom of the message, it had OK, so I hit OK and it turned it off.
1: There you go. Oh, I didn't do that.
2: I didn't know. No. Well, I was on the phone, Gazza, so I couldn't see it. I could just hear it. True. I was like, it flickered up, but I didn't even see the message of what it was. So,
5: I saw it down the bottom and shut it up, and then everyone else wanted to know how I did it.
2: Yeah, good on you, Gaz. Yeah. So you're the man, Gaz.
5: Well, we've done well.
1: Marie, what are your thoughts on the Oz Alert?
6: I found it not loud enough. I was filling up my bus and I could hardly hear it.
1: Oh.
6: And my phones were on loud.
2: Yeah,
6: and
2: right.
6: I still couldn't hear it very well. And my phone dropped fairly medium.
2: Yeah, I was too. I wasn't expecting that kind of sound. I don't know what I was expecting, but it wasn't that.
6: I think so, but like I was expecting like a tornado sound, like over in America they had that tornado sound. I was expecting more like something like that.
1: What are your thoughts on the Oz Alert, Jerry?
7: I was at work and one of the ladies came down after it all happened and said, "What was that noise on my phone? I wonder where she's been sleeping."
1: Well, a lot of people probably weren't aware.
2: Some people, it's weird how we've been talking about it for days and it's been on the news, but a lot of people were still like, oh, what? What's this? What's this all about? Right. So, yeah, interesting.
7: Actually, one of the other guys at work was saying that the COVID cripplers have been out again, saying that everybody that had their shot, the alert was a special trigger to set off something where everybody that had their COVID shots is going to drop dead.
2: Oh, what?
7: I proved them wrong.
1: Conspiracy theories.
2: Conspiracy theories about the alert. Oh, wow.
7: Yeah, exactly, yep.
2: Oh, that's a new one, Jerry. Yeah. That's a new one. That's interesting. Yeah.
1: Thank you, Jerry.
2: Okay. I should be concerned.
7: No worries.
2: Yeah, okay, mate.
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0: this is Paul Campion. A reminder from 2 this afternoon, slow down in the 40 zone. School is out at 3. 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
7: Hey, I'm Brooke Seychelle. Jacinta Allen has defended her record after announcing she is resigning as Victorian Premier. After yesterday digging in and vowing to fight any leadership challenge, Allen has this morning opted to step aside. She insists she's always put Victorians first.
8: I got into politics to fight for them. And whatever I do next, I will still be fighting for them. I leave immensely proud of what we have achieved these past 3 years.
7: A meeting for the Labor Party is currently underway. Origin Energy has confirmed almost a million customers had their details accessed during a recent security incident. The company says it is still working with experts to ensure the incident is contained, but an initial review shows the details of 900,000 customers have been breached. Overseas, Donald Trump is hinting at a chance of a deal over the conflict between the United States and Iran, saying they've been having good talks. It comes after he halted military strikes at Iran's request. However, it could resume if negotiations fall through. And a media influencer has announced she will try and unseat Prime Minister Anthony Albanese at the next federal election. Cheek Media's Hannah Ferguson will run as an independent in Albanese's seat of Graindler. Ferguson told Seven she's not daunted by the task.
9: People need to be standing up, putting their head above the parapet and challenging people like the Prime Minister. At the end of the day, he's an elected local representative and I believe he's failing the area and I want to change that.
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7: In sport, Australia has moved even further ahead on top of the medal tally at the Com Games after another dominant night at Glasgow. Our athletes bagged another 9 gold medals, with 7 of those coming in the pool, while gymnast Kate McDonald won the uneven bars. And on the athletics track, Rose Davis took out the 10,000 metre final.
10: I'm so proud, and yeah, I feel like as a little girl I've watched the Commonwealth Games and I always wanted to be me to win, and yeah, I just can't believe that I've done it.
7: That's on 7 there. That's the latest in news and sport.
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12: 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Your weather now.
0: Fine and sunny today. Gladstone atop of 23. Rockhampton 25. Banana Shire 25. Yeppoon 20. 1770. Agnes Water 20. Today, the winds east to southeasterly at 10 to 15 knots, decreasing to about 10 knots in the evening. Tomorrow, east to southeasterly is below 10 knots, tending south to southeasterly at 10 to 15 knots in the early morning, then tending east to southeasterly in the late afternoon.
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0: on your Feel Good Workday. This is Paul Campy and Marnie. Who would do such a thing?
1: I think many people have actually had a partake in one of these before.
0: I'm shocked and appalled.
1: Diners on the Gold Coast at Main Beach over the weekend were exposed to a shocking sight. Dozens of naked men filmed spilling out of a ute onto the Gold Coast most loved dining strip. And here they go.
0: Yeah.
2: This bare-bottomed bolt is not meant for the naked eye. What the But a dozen derrières were spotted sprinting down Tedder Avenue on full display.
0: What?
1: Oh, I love it. I shouldn't say I love it because it's not allowed, but I think there's something very funny about it. Anyway, the patrons on Tedder Avenue, it's very posh. Could you imagine?
0: I can't imagine, Marnie. You'd never find me doing something like that.
1: Oh, can you just imagine? But people aren't sure what's going on. And yes, they were shouted, let's go, let's go. That's what was going on.
0: Running around naked. What were they thinking? Anonymous is on the line. Good morning, Anonymous.
3: Kemp, I'm going to take you back 20 years, and I remember us playing a game of pool. We've lost it, and the issue that we had to then do was run naked around a pool and then jump in, mate. And I'm going to tell you, I remember it as clear as day, and so does everyone else in that room.
1: You, Campo.
0: It's hung up, Marty.
1: Who was that?
0: I'm not telling you.
1: Who was that? Well, don't have a crack at...
0: I'm not telling you.
1: Don't have a crack at these guys, because look, you've done it. You've done it. Nudie runs. Oh, my gosh. There you go.
0: Shocking. Shocking and appalled.
1: Although I must say that obviously that was on the news, right? The police have waged in on this, and they did say that basically that they had not had a report of the incident, but their word was basically that no, that this is not encouraged. this is not encouraged, and that they were unaware of the incident, but they said no one had yet made an official complaint, right? So no one's made
0: an
1: official complaint.
0: Stop looking at me.
1: Yeah. Willful exposure carries a fine of about $345 in Queensland if they're sprung, okay? So anyway, there was a chief superintendent, Brett Jackson, said police would investigate if it comes to their knowledge that something had occurred to cause distress to someone.
0: My friend is just texting me. I'm deleting that call, so you'll never find out.
4: C is Central Queensland, which comes with a commitment to keep you up to date. 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
5: The average residential ratepayer with water and wastewater services and a residential bin service will see an overall rate increase of 4.84%.
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6: The NRL judiciary slapping Latu Fainu with a three-match ban while Adam Dewey is free to play against the Raiders.
4: Gladstone and Central Queensland's leaders in local 4CC and on iHeartRadio.
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0: G'day, it's Gareth here from iHeart's Your News Now podcast with your latest headlines. The PM considers a new oil refinery for Australia in a bid to strengthen the country's energy security. Victoria has a new premier after Jacinta Allen stood down. Origin Energy says 900,000 customers had their details exposed in last week's hack, and schools are being warned not to put photos of children on their social media accounts amid fears of deepfakes. Get your news when you want it. 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
9: Hey, I'm Brooke Seychelle. Ben Carroll will become the new Premier of Victoria after a messy party room meeting. Jacinta Allen resigned this morning after opting not to contest a leadership ballot. But hopes of a smooth transition were dashed when Attorney General Sonia Kilkenny put her hand up, only to withdraw her nomination a couple of hours later. Gabrielle Williams was elected as the new deputy. Meanwhile, Australia could get a third oil refinery in WA in a bid to make the country more energy self-reliant. The PM and the WA Premier are committing $4 million to a pre-feasibility study for a new Karratha facility to add to the two existing refineries in Geelong and Brisbane. Resources Minister Madeleine King has told the ABC it's in the nation's interest.
10: This is about fuel security for the whole nation, but of course WA is now left without any fuel refining capacity after the closure of BP and Kwinana. We will look at where this could go. Can it happen? We are able to import crude oil. Crude oil can be stored for longer.
9: Heading overseas, US TV host Savannah Guthrie has pleaded with her mother's kidnappers, asking them to tell us where to look for her. The Aussie-born host making the plea on social media nearly 6 months after Nancy's disappearance in February. And nearly 30 years after it first hit our screens, Aussie movie The Castle is heading to the stage. Its creators say they've rewritten it, but are keeping the characters and the essential storyline.
8: Selling your car? David Grant Car Sales pays cash and comes to you. 4CC Sport.
9: In sport, Andrew McWalter has responded to the AFL Chiefs' suggestion that Harley Reid stop giving away so many free kicks. The Eagles coach has told Seven it's a work in progress.
11: We've been working with Harley all year about his free kicks that he's been given away, and it's still a work in progress. It's something he's working on, but we're just really talking to the AFL about making sure that it's even on both sides of the ball.
9: And Adam Dewey is expected to return to the Tigers' side for Sunday's clash with the Eels, despite reports he wants out of the club. That's the latest in news and sport.
0: 4CC, your weather now. Harvey Norman Furniture Gladstone, prioritising finding you the right lounge.
12: It was a chilly start for the Banana Shower this morning. Tomorrow's going to also be a cool start. 5 degrees, fog then sunny tomorrow. A sunny one for Thursday, 25. And the Banana Shower looking gorgeous on Friday as well with a top 25 degrees. Here in Gladie, closer to the coast, been a beautiful day, getting down to around 13 overnight tonight, then a sunny 25 degrees. Sunny on Thursday and for favourite day Friday as well. Gladstone are looking gorgeous and sunny. He's back, Hamo, tomorrow morning here on 4CC, and it is two truths and a lie tomorrow with Hamo. Now, Sarge is going to tell you two things that are true about Hamo and one that's a lie. You've got to figure out which is which, and it's your chance to win $50 to go and spend with our great friends at the Night Owl.
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0: got Billy Joel here on the Feel Good Workday. It's Karina with you this afternoon. Having a laugh with Rach, who wanted to know how I went on my big birthday on Thursday and whether or not I was a little on the dusty side on Friday. Well, to be honest with you, Rach, I actually behaved myself.
1: No, you're not being serious, are you?
0: I am. I was, you know me, too busy talking. And you know when you're talking, you can't have a mouthful of a beer, so...
1: No, that's right.
0: Managed to keep myself in line by talking. It's not like I could have one too many having a chat with Mum. It was mainly on the phone to the family, and I've got nieces and nephews and, you know, a bit of a reputation. I can't be getting too sloshed on my 50th birthday, can I now? In the next few minutes, I've got an English band formed in London and actually decided to name themselves after their lead singer, who also plays guitar and drums for them, his last name, and chuck on Sons on the back of it. They're next.
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3: There's been a joint task force, 629 in Exercise Austral Shield, and we're very lucky to have in studio with us with Lieutenant Colonel Nick Perryman. How's Central Queensland been for you? I mean, welcomed with open arms?
4: Yeah, absolutely. I mean, really great to be here. You know, it's been a really fantastic experience for our soldiers to be here exercising in Central Queensland and specifically in Gladstone. Everyone in the community has been really welcoming. You know, literally the first day we were here, we got a literal fruit basket of hamburgers as we arrived
3: from
4: the local business around the corner from our headquarters. So, yeah, really great. It's been a fantastic welcome. Mm.
2: Hammo for breakfast, thanks to Reef City Motors. And better music and more of it on Central Queensland's 4CC.
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0: Kelly here on the Feel Good Workday. He's got me on the hands-free, Greg, and telling me he's been listening the last week on holidays on the iHeart app for the Feel Good Workday. That's awesome, mate. And you said out at Mount Isa you took a trip for your son. Is that right?
1: This is the young fella up there.
0: Oh, yeah? Is he living out there these days?
1: Yeah, he lives out there these days, yep.
0: Yeah, good stuff. Well, this is definitely the time of year you want to go visit him in the eyes as she gets pretty damn hot from here on out, mate. Glad you could hear us on the iHeart app. I've got Frankie Valli and his biggest song. Surely it's his biggest song. Olivia, John, you know what I'm talking about, and you probably know what I'm going to play for you next.
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0: You're on the Feel Good Workday with me, Karina. It was about this time yesterday I was talking to you about the Oz Alert that we're all about to get on our mobile phones. Plenty of people didn't receive any. And look, I don't know what politician it was yesterday, but I did hear a news report. And one of the pollies said, look, if you didn't get the Oz Alert, don't worry. It's not a problem. You probably just were in a black spot or your phone's not updated. And I thought that was the whole point about this Oz Alert, that it didn't matter even if you were in a black spot or you didn't have an updated phone, that you would get this alert just in case, I don't know, we're going to get hit by a meteor or there's a tsunami coming. But anyway, my phone went off, which was really very handy. In the next couple of minutes here on the Feel Good Workday, I've got to fire up our two ups. Definitely two from Daddy Cool, including a song I don't usually get to play for you. Hi, Honey Ho. Honey. Cyndi Lauper. Love us our two ups in minutes here on the Feel Good Workday.
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12: Hey, I'm Brooke Seychelle. Ben Carroll will become the new Premier of Victoria after a chaotic morning in State Parliament. Jacinta Allan resigned ahead of a party room meeting after opting not to recontest the leadership. Her support, Sonia Kilkenny, then put her hand up before later pulling out of the race, leaving Carroll as the last person standing.
13: I'm delighted to announce that we have a new Premier of Victoria. Ben Carroll has been unanimously endorsed by the State Parliamentary Labor Party as our next Premier of Victoria.
12: That's party whip Juliana Addison. Origin Energy says the personal information of around 900,000 current and former customers have been accessed in a major cyber attack. The company confirming it's contacting affected customers and has apologised for the breach. It's working with the Australian Cybersecurity Centre and Federal Police. The search continues for a missing baby in waters off Port McDonnell in South Australia. It follows the discovery of the bodies of a 36-year-old woman and her toddler in the ocean yesterday. If you need help, call Lifeline on 13 11 14. Overseas, a man has been arrested in Paris after allegedly stabbing three women with large kitchen knives. It's understood the suspect was apprehended by an off-duty police officer. And the federal government is not ruling out extending the fuel excise discount beyond this weekend. There are concerns the renewed fighting in the Middle East will see petrol prices here soar above $2 a litre again next week.
1: Bridge to Heaven, Gladstone's only locally owned and operated pet crematorium.
12: In sport, a call is looming for Cats skipper Patrick Dangerfield for Thursday night's clash against Collingwood. Danger is currently battling a hip issue, but Geelong coach Chris Scott is refusing to make a call just yet.
14: I wouldn't like to speculate either way. It's sort of, both options are on the table now. What I would say is, if we were clear that he wasn't going to play, I'd tell you now.
12: And former Eels star Zach Lomax is back on Aussie soil after signing with the PNG Chiefs for the 2028 season. That's the latest in news and sport.
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0: It was a chilly start for the Banana Shower this morning. Tomorrow's going to also be a cool start. 5 degrees, fog then sunny tomorrow. A sunny one for Thursday, 25. And the Banana Shower looking gorgeous on Friday as well with a top 25 degrees. Here in Gladie, closer to the coast, been a beautiful day, getting down to around 13 overnight tonight, then a sunny 25 degrees. Sunny on Thursday and for favourite day Friday as well. Gladstone are looking gorgeous and sunny. He's back, Hamo, tomorrow morning here on 4CC, and it is two truths and a lie tomorrow with Hamo. Now, Sarge is going to tell you two things that are true about Hamo and one that's a lie. You've got to figure out which is which, and it's your chance to win $50 to go and spend with our great friends at the Night Owl.
1: Just letting you know, over the next hour, you'll be hearing double, double, double, double. But that's okay. It's 4CC's Two Ups at Two, thanks to the Hearing Centre Gladstone. Any problems with your hearing? Give them a call. 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

Yes, you are hearing double. Double. That's okay. It's four double C's, two ups at two. Thanks to the hearing set at Gladstone on Central Queensland's four double C.

on 4CC, we've given away thousands of dollars to spend at Harvey Norman Gladstone. So well done to all the winners who've conquered 4CC's $1,000 Minute. The only person who hasn't done so well is Hamo. So we've upped the ante and we're putting our money where Hamo's mouth is. Now, when you play 4CC's $1,000 Minute, you've got more chances to win with the Beat Hamo Bonus. 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The 4CC $1,000 Minute, now with a $100 Beat Hamo Bonus. 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Whose idea was this? 4CC.

0: Not one, but two from Green Day here on the Feel Good Workday. Good Mates with Dave Grohl from the Foo Fighters. I love this story Dave has about his mum, who has sadly passed now. This happened a few years ago. Have a listen to this and his mum's connection with Green Day.
1: My mother was a public school teacher for 35 years. And when she retired, I was like, Mom, don't do that cruise ship thing. Like, you know, like retirees. I was like, I got a cruise ship. It's a tour bus. Like, let's go. And she just jumped out and she started going on tour with me. And I gave her a laminate and she would just go like, hey, I'd be on stage playing. I'd get off stage and I'm like, where's my mom? Where's my mom? And she'd be like, you know, drinking beers with Green Day upstairs and like hanging out. And she's very cool.
0: Oh, she sounds like a right character. I would have loved to have met Dave Grohl from the Foo Fighters' mum. You know what? Girls just want to have fun. I reckon Dave Grohl's mum would love this next two-up I have for you. Cyndi Lauper in minutes.
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0: It's a well-known fact here at 4CC that Hammo can be known to stretch the truth. 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Two are true, one is a filthy lie. Maybe he met Elvis. Did he wrestle a crocodile? 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Yes, the more Hammo lies, the more you win. 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
1: There she was. Just a one.

0: Two from Man from Man here on the Feel Good Workday. It's Karina, and boy, do I have an amazing story for you. Ian has sent me a message, and he said that his middle name is Manfred because his mum was such a big fan of that band that when he was born, she nearly named him Manfred, but apparently Ian's dad said no, but we'll put it as the middle name. So Ian Manfred, well, that was a two-up, especially for you, mate. Going to continue those two-ups for you in the next few minutes here on the Feel Good Workday.
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1: 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It's 4CC's 2UPS at 2. 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

No. We didn't say few ups at few. It's four double C's, two ups at two. If you heard anything else, call the Hearing Centre Gladstone. In the meantime, here's another few up. I mean, two up at two on Central Queensland's four double C.

0: Each weeknight, 4CC dedicates an hour to the 80s. Thanks to the Hearing Set at Gladstone in Tank Street. And if you have to turn it up because you can't hear the songs like you used to,
1: what did he say?
0: Call the Hearing Set at Gladstone. But if you're turning it up because you love the music, then crank it up and join us weeknights from 8.
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0: wish I could squeeze in some more Two Ups, but that's all we got time for today. Back tomorrow after 2 o'clock here on the Feel Good Workday. I've got a Stone song, a legendary song. You absolutely know this song. It's one of their, one of their huge hits. I just love the story behind Satisfaction. Keith Richards wrote this in his sleep and recorded a rough version of the riff on his Philips cassette player. Now, we're all old enough to remember those old cassette players. Apparently, he had no idea he'd written it, and it was when he was listening to his cassette player in the morning, he realised that there were about 2 minutes of acoustic guitar before you could hear him drop the pick from the guitar, and then apparently the next 40 minutes on the cassette tape was him snoring. I've got this absolute ripper from the Stones. I can't get no satisfaction. Written in Keith Richards' sleep also. Europe after 3 o'clock in the newsroom next.
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7: Hey, I'm Brooke Seychell. We're being warned of more interest rate rises, according to the Reserve Bank boss. Michelle Bullock says uncertainty around the war in the Middle East and existing inflationary pressures are contributing to a potential rate hike.
8: Domestic demand has eased broadly as expected and labour market conditions have softened somewhat. But with continued weak productivity growth, the economy simply can't grow strongly without putting pressure on inflation.
7: Close to 1 million Aussies could be caught up in the latest cyber incident involving Origin Energy. The company says it's contacting affected customers and has apologised after confirming the personal information of about 900,000 current and former customers was accessed. Meanwhile, the Pilbara could host Australia's third oil refinery as state and federal Labor move to shore up supply. The PM is announcing a pre-feasibility study into a new facility in Karratha with a $4 million joint commitment between the Albanese and Cook governments. While a location isn't locked in, Resources Minister Madeleine King says West is best.
9: We are the Western Third and the powerhouse of the nation, and that fuel security, given our distance from our colleagues in the East, is really important.
7: on the ABC there. And schools are being warned not to put photos of children on social media. It follows advice from the eSafety Commissioner that claims that a growing number of sexually explicit deep fakes are being generated from images stolen from school social media feeds.
1: 4CC, your sport now. 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
7: In sport, a boost for St Kilda with Darcy Wilson agreeing to a two-year deal with the AFL club. The 20-year-old turning his back on rival interests to re-sign with the Saints until at least the end of the 2028 season. And Adam Dewey's future at the West Tigers remains uncertain, despite reports of positive talks with coach Benji Marshall yesterday. Dewey was expected to return to training today and is tipped to be included in the side to play the Eels this weekend. That's the latest in news and sport.
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0: Cute with a chilly start for the banana shower this morning. Tomorrow's going to also be a cool start. 5 degrees, fog then sunny tomorrow. A sunny one for Thursday, 25. And the banana shower looking gorgeous on Friday as well with a top 25 degrees. Here in Gladie, closer to the coast, been a beautiful day, getting down to around 13 overnight tonight, then a sunny 25 degrees. Sunny on Thursday and for favourite day Friday as well. Gladstone are looking gorgeous and sunny. He's back, Hammo, tomorrow morning here on 4CC, and it is two truths and a lie tomorrow with Hammo. Now, Sarge is going to tell you two things that are true about Hammo and one that's a lie. You've got to figure out which is which, and it's your chance to win $50 to go and spend with our great friends at the Night Owl.
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0: 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You can get us online, and there's always the iHeart app as well. Now, Hammo caught up with Paul from the Rural Fireys, doing a stellar job they are, trying to get us all sorted out for the upcoming fire season, and there's a couple of burns on.
1: One this afternoon. Up at Word on Heights, up at into Yalcara Crescent, that's just the other side of the pipeline there, of the property up there. One of the boys up there, the fire brigade, kicking off probably about 4 to 5-ish, something like that, yeah. And then Thursday afternoon, if it all goes to plan, I've got one out here on the Pikes Crossing Road and the Wongadam Road, probably kicking off around the same time, so around the 4 to 5 mark sort of thing, yeah. So we'll have smoke as it signs out for the one on Pikes Crossing and Wongadam. The window of opportunity for doing control burns is closing very quickly, so yeah, we're trying to get a couple more done, and then I'll probably close up the books for the rest of the year, because it's just going to be way too dry and the way they're talking, so yeah, so not looking good.
0: That is Paul from the Rural Fireys, and thanks to all the volunteers who get out there in their time and try and make things a lot safer for us coming into the fire season. And I know there's plenty of fishers who love a Wonga Dam that are happy for you guys to do a bit of burn off and make it nice and clear for us. Hammo is back tomorrow morning from 5 o'clock and after 7. It is our 4CC Harvey Norman Gladstone $1,000 Minute. Good luck with Hammo. Bachelor girl now.

0: Each weeknight, 4CC dedicates an hour to the 80s. Thanks to the Hearing Set at Gladstone in Tank Street. And if you have to turn it up because you can't hear the songs like you used to,
1: what did he say?
0: Call the Hearing Set at Gladstone. But if you're turning it up because you love the music, then crank it up and join us weeknights from 8.
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0: Hey, I'm Phoebe Humphrey from Your News Now, and these are Your News headlines. We're being warned of more interest rate rises, according to the Reserve Bank boss. Ben Carroll has been announced as Victoria's 50th Premier after Jacinta Allen's resignation. Australia could get a third oil refinery in WA, and an injury blow for Collingwood's finals chances. Get your news when you want it. 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
1: Central Queensland's 4CC.

0: Andrew's a massive Stones fan, and I played Can't Get No Satisfaction, written in Keith Richards' sleep, I might add. Just before that one from Prince, how are you today, mate?
1: Yeah, very good, Karina. You're looking lovely today.
0: Oh, sweet talking will get you everywhere.
1: And happy 50th for the other day, dear.
0: Hey, mate, thanks very much for that. Yeah, geez, it's been big. The celebration's unreal, mate.
1: That's all right.
0: Mate, thank you so much, Andrew, for my birthday wishes. I've had a lot of people say they couldn't get hold of me on last Thursday. I answered as many phone calls as I possibly could. I've got a California band for you in the next few minutes who became very popular playing gigs on the Sunset Strip with other musos such as Bruce Springsteen and Tom Petty. So much so, the band was pursued by 10 record labels before deciding on Capitol Records. And at the time, the band I'm about to play for you was given the largest signing sum money in the label's history. Ooh, big band. And they're next.
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7: Hi, it's July 28. The Disney animated musical classic Alice in Wonderland was released in 1951.
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10: The game's up, Ned. Come quietly.
11: I'm not Ned Kelly, sir.
10: But I am.
7: The 1984 LA Olympic Games opening ceremony was held on this day. Those games famous for the boycott of 14 Eastern Bloc nations in response to the US-led boycott of the 1980 Moscow Games. Or was it?
12: The announcement, which came from Moscow late this afternoon, blamed the commercialization of the games and the lack of security measures.
7: In 2001, Ian Thorpe became the first swimmer to win 6 gold medals in a single world championship meet.
13: Ian Thorpe the master! Ian Thorpe the king!
7: And the last episode of Neighbours went to air in 2022 before it was revived again and then axed again.
14: Neighbours, Everybody needs good neighbour.
7: To the birthdays, topping today's list is the creator of the cartoon cat Garfield. Jim Davis is 81.
15: I grew up on a farm near Fairmount with about 25 cats.
7: Former Governor General of Australia, Army Officer and Australian of the Year in 2001, General Sir Peter Cosgrove, turned 79 today.
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7: Parramatta, New South Wales and Australian League great Steve Eller is 66.
18: Quickly to Stephen Eller, a Parramatta try.
7: AFL's captain courageous Paul Kelly turns 57. The former Swan won the Brownlow in 1995.
18: Still going, Kelly. He deserves a goal here.
7: Former Australian cricketer Marcus North turns 47.
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7: Finally, it's the anniversary of the death of legendary ZZ Top member Dusty Hill, died aged 72 in 2021. Remembering Dusty Hill on July 28th.
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0: Rock with NXS. Christian O'Connell Show from 7 o'clock tonight. Jones and Amanda in minutes. I hope you've had a great feel-good work day. I sure have. Tuesday night, I'm going to pour myself a wine later on and have a chat with my mum, and I'll catch you tomorrow afternoon.
1: 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And after you've got the best advice, head into The Complete Angler, Gladstone Harbour. 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

0: number one. This is where we still are.
1: You
0: here,
1: people,
0: Peter.
1: I don't know where you're from.
0: What's
1: obviously
0: the biggest,
1: not this country.
0: What's the biggest state in Australia by land size?
2: Western Australia.
0: Yeah, Western
1: right
0: Australia.
1: On. Did you know France fits into Western Australia 4.5 times? Mm-hmm. You can fit Germany into Western Australia 7 times. And the UK fits into Western Australia more than 10 times.
0: Well, maybe they shouldn't do it. Don't fit into us.
1: Let's play Riff Raff, Pete.
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5: Got you, I understand. Got to keep out the Riff Raff.
0: What song has this riff?
1: That's a face melter.
0: Working. Not
1: yeah.
0: too much. Let's not give it away.
1: Oh,
0: what's
1: so
0: the song?
1: Good.
2: Oh, no, it's there, but it's not. I can't get it.
0: It's off the tip of your tongue.
1: You had us at jousting sticks,
0: Peter. Thank you, Peter.
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0: Hello there, it's Jonesy Demander driving you home. We are besides ourselves because of The Castle coming up as a stage production, not a musical. I think maybe the musical thing, we just got to calm the farm on the musical thing.
1: Well, no, it's not a musical.
0: It's not a musical.
1: I think the cast or the people behind The Castle, Working Dog Productions, have said it doesn't need to be a musical because the iconic lines are the songs that everyone loves.
0: I've got every line. Ask me anything.
1: All right, what was the fourth line of the second hour?
0: Dong him red.
1: Okay. Ask me anything. I've got every line. What sort of question's that?
0: We've got questions because we've got the fast five.
2: How fast can this thing go?
3: Faster than the speed of light.
4: Jonesy and Amanda.
3: Fast five.
1: And in case we haven't had enough verbiage for an intro, we're playing Riff Raff.
5: Can I
1: rap?
6: Is there any old Riff Raff backstage?
7: Oh, Riff Raff everywhere.
8: Gosh, you can't understand. Got to keep out the Riff Raff.
0: Don't worry, we'll get back to feelings and emotions soon, Amanda. Alicia is in Camden.
1: Hi, Alicia.
9: Hi.
0: What's your favourite line for The Castle, Alicia?
9: I think I'm a bit young for that movie, so I don't know it.
1: Fair
9: I know
1: enough.
9: The movie, but I don't have any lines.
1: Yeah, no, absolutely fair
0: so
1: enough.
0: So you've never seen it?
1: Jonesy's going to make you feel un-Australian. He's going to chuck
0: what
1: a heezy.
0: Alicia, you an ISIS bride. You haven't heard of it.
1: Terrible. Alicia, have a listen to this riff. What's the song, Alicia?
9: Jump by Van Halen.
1: Yes, it is. That's how he used to sound.
0: David Lee Roth, recently.
1: On the weekend, he was performing, and this is how he sounded.
0: You're lucky you haven't heard that, Alicia. The reviews came in.
10: Do not waste your money, America. Awful.
1: And even David Lee Roth thought it was awful, and he pulled the pin on his own show.
0: Which of these animals, Alicia, eats their partner after mating? A, the pink river dolphin.
1: Oh.
0: B, the star-nosed mole.
1: Ooh.
0: Or C, the praying mantis.
9: Complete guess, praying mantis?
1: It is a praying mantis.
0: Yeah.
1: The female praying mantis engages in sexual cannibalism to gain vital nutrition, to boost egg production, and because their strong hunting instincts can take over when they're hungry or stressed. Don't let women get hungry or stressed, it will eat you.
0: Do you think that the praying mantis, they've been around for a long time, do you think finally the guys say, hang on a minute, fellas, you see what's happening here?
1: Yeah. Well, she's just praying for nutrients, Brendan, that's all she's doing. In Ireland,
0: Alicia,
1: if you're going to the chipper, where are you going? If you're going to the chipper in Ireland, where are you going?
9: The pub?
1: No, it's not the pub.
0: Sasha's in Alphington.
1: Hi, Sasha. Wait for Jonesy to ask you a boring question before
0: it's
1: proceed.
0: It's not boring. It's one of the very pillars of this continent. Sasha, your favourite line for The Castle?
11: Well, one of my favourite lines is, how is the serenity?
0: How's the serenity? And smell that. Two stroke.
1: Can we move on?
0: In Ireland, if you're going to the chipper, where are you going, Sasha?
11: To the chipper?
0: Chipper.
1: Yeah.
11: In Ireland. Oh, I knew all the other questions so far. But the chipper in Ireland, is it maybe? I don't know.
0: Yeah.
1: Sorry, Sasha.
0: Thanks, Sasha. Mel's in Lethbridge Park.
1: Hello, Mel. Wait till we've asked you the question and then we can move on.
0: Let's just get it done.
1: It is a punish.
0: It's not a punish.
1: I love this movie and you're wrecking it for me.
0: Only people with hearts as black as coal don't like Castle.
1: I love The Castle. I just don't want to hear you quote it.
0: I'm not quoting it. Mel is. Mel, what's your favourite line for The Castle?
12: The vibe.
0: The vibe. It's about the vibe.
1: Mel.
0: Which Amanda is killing.
1: In Ireland, if you're going to the chipper, where are you going?
12: The fish and chip shop?
0: Yeah.
1: Fish and chip shop.
0: Which Australian musician is joining The Voice as a judge?
12: Australian musician.
0: Yeah.
12: Or as a voice.
1: Oh. As a judge, if you're typing it.
0: Yeah, is it?
12: Judge.
0: If you're going to.
1: Oh, now we're going to listen to James tell us his line from The Castle.
0: See, James, I know for a fact, has a favourite line.
1: Okay,
0: from the
1: James,
0: castle.
1: Over to
0: sense
1: you.
0: Sense it. James?
13: Yeah, I like the, it's the law of bloody common sense.
0: Yes. Yes.
1: All right, James. Which Australian musician is joining The Voice as a judge? This will be the first time they've had a fifth judge.
0: Five judges?
1: That's a lot of chairs.
13: That's Tones and I.
1: It is Tones and I.
0: Five chairs.
1: Why five?
0: Let's get into Harvey Norman.
1: What do you think? And now what do you think? And now what do you think? And now, sorry.
0: I don't think there's enough time.
1: No, it makes me anxious.
0: What? There's too many judges.
1: Too many.
0: But who are you going to flick? You've got Mel C, you've got Richard Marsh, you've got Ronan Keating, you've got Kate Miller-Heidke.
1: And now you've got Tones and I.
0: That's not my decision. Congratulations, you've won the jam pack, James. It's all coming away. $300 Woolworths grocery voucher thanks to Skippy Peanut Butter. Smoother than a fresh jar of Skippy.
13: That's awesome. Thank you, James. I'm going to buy a big tub of peanut butter with that.
1: Okay. You'll get a massive tub of peanut butter with
0: that. You don't have to buy $300 worth of Skippy, but I tell you, it's the best peanut butter you'll ever eat in your life, James. Thank you.
1: All right. Well, that's exciting news about the castle. We've eaten the cake. We've asked the questions. Can we move on?
0: Okay, we'll get to what do you, well, you know what? There was a lot of feedback about the dog that you talked about.
1: The dog.
0: Simon the dog.
1: And am I allowed to get emotional, Brendan?
0: Of course.
1: Yes.
0: Of course. There's space reserved for this.
1: So many people have been contacting me about Simon the dog. We'll reflect on some of your thoughts. And don't forget,
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0: Hello there, it's Jonesy Demanda driving you home this Tuesday, the 28th of July, the Bunnings Butterfly Effect. Are you familiar with this?
1: No.
0: My wife decided on the weekend to update our kitchen bin.
1: Update a bin?
0: Update the bin.
1: What does that mean?
0: Because the old bin is manky and has to be updated.
1: So replaced?
0: Yeah, but I go with that because if you don't do it, then we're getting a new kitchen. And updating the bin is...
1: Is it a built-in bin?
0: Yeah. It's one of those slidey-out bins.
1: Okay.
0: So Helen went and got from Bunnings one of those Caboodle bin systems. Everything's a system now.
1: And is that going to just get slotted in where your old one comes out?
0: Yeah. So, and I said, well, you do what you want, sweet pea, with this.
1: Oh, it's Christmas and birthday. It is a bin.
0: You want a new bin? Go and get that bin. So she got it. She puts it all together and then all I have to do is install it.
1: Mm-hmm.
0: So I got rid of all the manky stuff and then I realized I needed What?
1: A butterfly?
0: A butterfly.
1: You said the butterfly effect.
0: No, the butterfly effect is you go to Bunnings and once those butterfly ripples, you keep going back and back again.
1: Uh-huh.
0: So I've got a lot of speed bores in my drill bit collection. Do you know what a speed bore is?
1: No. Is the last word bore?
0: Yeah, speed bore. So it's like a – why am I telling you this? Anyway, I thought I had a 35-millimeter one of those, but I didn't. I had every other size but 35-millimeter. So I thought, excellent. Bunnings, sausage sandwich, speed bore, 35 millimeters. Come home, go to drill it into the cabinetry, then realize that I'm going to go through the other side of the cabinet. And if I go through the other side of the cabinet, that's when my wife says, oh, well, we need a new kitchen. And that ain't going to happen on my watch. So what I needed was a concealed speed flange.
1: Oh, come on. Are you just trying to
0: not at all.
1: Create some rage in me?
0: So I went to the cabinetry aisle and got myself the
1: You talk to Ryan and when you finish, let me know.
0: Oh, you know what? You talk about all your stuff, me, and I listen to that. This is fascinating stuff.
1: Is it Ryan?
2: Not really.
0: Oh, well, look at him. His car has still got a flat tire.
1: Yeah, that was
0: from
1: a few months
0: 3 months ago. It's a brand new car.
2: Expensive to fix.
0: Well, it's expensive anyway, it's sitting on its rim.
1: Hitchhike to the end of this story.
0: Okay, well, I've fixed it. And so Jonesy's hero of the day.
1: Is that the whole point of this story is that you're the hero of the day?
0: Well, no, the Bunnings effect is so as soon as that's fixed, then all of a sudden the kitchen sink starts leaking. So now I've got to get a...
1: Did you drill through it?
0: No. I get a waste trap gasket.
1: Oh, come on. You're making this up.
0: That's not,
1: you're
0: it's
1: making
0: waste trap
1: this
0: gasket.
1: Up.
0: That's okay. What I'm going to get. That's what happens then.
1: Okay. All right. Do they know you by name down there, Mr. Jones?
0: They do, actually. They were very helpful.
1: I'm sure.
0: They're very helpful. Coming up after, well, it's here, isn't it? Not what's it called? Tin Hat Tuesday is here.
1: Oh, yeah. Actually, where are our tin hats? We will get our tin hats.
0: I'm happy to rip off
1: no,
0: the Bunnings.
1: No.
0: They've got a lot of aluminium.
1: What would they call, or what would you call a tin hat in Bunnings? It'd have some dreadful
0: like
1: name.
0: A speedball.
1: Yeah. Oh, shut up
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10: Hey, I'm Brooke Seychelles. We could see another oil refinery in Australia as the federal government moves to secure our fuel supply. Anthony Albanese confirming a pre-feasibility study into a new facility in WA's Pilbara as part of a joint commitment between state and federal governments. The PM says it's a step in the right direction.
11: This will be, if it is successful, the first new scale petrol refinery built in Australia since the 1960s. It would create a major boost for local jobs and manufacturing, along with our sovereign capability.
10: Close to 1 million Australians could be caught up in the latest data breach involving Origin Energy. The company is contacting affected customers after confirming the personal information of about 900,000 current and former customers had been accessed. The search is continuing for a baby boy off the coast of South Australia. The bodies of the baby's mother and toddler sister were found yesterday afternoon at Port McDonnell. If you or someone you know needs help, you can call Lifeline on 13 11 14. Israeli leader Benjamin Netanyahu is in the US to meet with Donald Trump, while Iran is expected to be at the top of the agenda. Hundreds of former Israeli military and intelligence officials are asking the US president to get him to stop Israel's attacks on Lebanon. And Meta has admitted it has no First Nations content moderators on Facebook or Instagram. A Senate inquiry today hearing there's been an increase in racism since the failed Voice to Parliament referendum.
9: Tintmaster is the home and office window tint specialist in Gladstone.
10: In sport, the final four contenders for the Bombers head coaching role will meet with Socceroos legend Kevin Muscat in the next phase of the selection process. Sources say Mark McVee, Jamie Graham, Murray Davis and James Hurd will speak about leadership styles and coaching. And West Tigers Adam Dewey returned to training today after positive talks with coach Benji Marshall. He's expected to return against Parramatta this weekend in his preferred position at halfback. That's the latest in news and sport.
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12: We'll be fine overnight. Minimum temperatures of around 14 degrees closer to the coast. Inland to the Banana Shire, around 4 overnight. In Rockhampton, 11. Fine and sunny for tomorrow. 10 to 15 knot winds and top temperatures tomorrow between 21 and 24.
0: The Bert Newton Best TV presenter. It's yours to lose. Or is it win? You are going to win this. We will be celebrating at the Logie Awards when you win. I'm already setting my face to Daryl Summers.
1: I appreciate it.
0: Like fully
1: practice
0: stunned.
1: It. Practice it now. Wow. Maybe you need to wear a neck brace. Thank you for your confidence
0: in me. That's my face.
1: Yeah.
0: And you know why? You know why this is in the bag? You know why?
1: Why, Brendan?
0: Because you are effing good at this.
1: The thing is, this has nothing to do with whether you win or not.
0: Well, that's why.
1: I'm up against Robert Irwin.
0: Oh, it doesn't matter.
1: He's going
0: to
1: win.
0: Don't worry about it. He's a junior burger. He's even going to vote for you. I'll get him on side, okay? What we've got to do here, and I've already written a promo for the radio station about your great body,
1: off work. Please,
0: Brody, you have straddled many TV shows. And what I'm doing is I'm reminding...
1: I'm going to rub my face while you talk.
0: I'm reminding this country about how good you are. You were on the first reality show, The House from Hell.
13: Hi, I'm Amanda Keller.
1: I wasn't the contestant.
0: No, you hosted the show before Big Brother. Okay? You've done corporate gigs when times were tough.
13: 1610, which was just as well. Otherwise,
1: the nudity was all in context, Brendan.
0: That's before
1: the
0: only
1: 10.
0: Before OnlyFans. Then you were in comedy, Mondo Thingo. What a great show.
13: And thanks for joining me for Mondo Thingo. Mm. We've got plenty to get through tonight.
0: You look so spunky in that. Mm. But then.
1: And now, but I think you look so spunky. But then.
0: You're still putting bums on seats. I think a lot of people forget that your DNA came from a science show.
1: I don't think anyone's forgotten that.
0: Called Beyond 2000.
1: That's right.
0: Okay. What are you demonstrating here?
14: Hey, guys. Need a hand?
15: How'd you do that?
14: Simple. It's a new joining device from Austria. And as we've seen, it's got some remarkable features. Have a look at this. If the parts are pushed together, they can't be pulled apart. But a slight twist in any other direction... And it comes apart easily.
0: What is this thing?
1: Am I mixing a gin and tonic?
0: It is.
14: The secret is here. A material called flock is attached to the inside of one part and the outside of the other. The flock is made up of millions of synthetic fibres.
1: Wow.
14: And when the parts are joined, these fibres are forced in opposite directions and form a very strong anchorage.
1: All right.
14: They can't move backwards.
1: Just stop.
14: But with any sideways motion... They turn freely.
0: There is no flocking way. You're not going to win this. Do you want my Daryl Summers?
1: Please. So despite this, you're shocked and horrified. Thank you. You know what would be useful? If you could tell people how to vote.
0: Yeah, that's a good point. Good point. TV Week Logie Awards. TVWeek.com.au. Follow the prompts. Come on, vote for Amanda.
1: Thank you.
0: Just do it.
1: Thank you.
0: I want this for you.
1: I want
0: this so much.
1: Thank you, Brendan. All right, can we move on? Let's talk about, we've got Tin Hat Tuesday still to come. I found our hats.
0: Great.
1: Phew, what a relief. But coming up next, Easton Rosella. Mm. With more and more people are paying tribute to this incredible song. Let us do it as well.

0: there is Jonesy Demander driving you home this Tuesday, the 28th of July. This would be any other ordinary Tuesday if it wasn't Tuesday, the 28th of July.
1: Are you trying to mess with my head?
0: Because today is Tin Hat Tuesday.
2: Do you believe in that the world is flat? I don't know, eh?
1: Tin Hat Tuesday, this is where we share the conspiracy theories, or I do, that have crossed my desk. I want you to know I don't believe these things.
0: But and you don't have a desk.
1: I find them quite fascinating. And then, of course, we'd like to hear your conspiracy theories too. But here's a couple that I found. You know how there's lots of conversation at the moment about how all the data centers are taking up so much water and energy for AI?
0: Mm-hmm.
1: People are saying, why does it have to be fresh water? If we've got so much technology, why can't we use oceans? Why can't we use other water? Why does it have to be fresh water? This man has a theory that it's not for data centers at all.
3: The data centers are the power stations for the underground bunkers for the elite, and they're not using water to cool the data centers. They're just diverting the water to the underground city so that they have it.
1: The elites are living in underground cities, and this is just fresh water for them to live underground.
0: If I was an elite...
1: And you are.
0: Why? I'm in this glass building looking out over a beautiful harbour. Why would I be living in an underground cave?
1: Maybe they're just preparing underground cities for when the elites are run out of town by everyone else. I don't know. Well, that's probably another conspiracy theory, that the elites need to drink children's blood and live underground. I don't know.
0: It doesn't sound very appealing.
1: No, well, I agree. But maybe we're not elite enough. Maybe the Obamas, the Clintons, these are the people that they say are the big elites who are preparing to live underground, maybe.
0: Okay.
1: Like a couple of mole rats. All right, do you want to hear another one about Colonel Sanders?
0: I love KFC.
1: What conspiracy theory could we possibly have about the man himself?
0: The mashed potato and gravy is actually...
1: Hush your mouth!
0: ...is actually mashed potato and gravy.
1: Have a listen to this one.
4: I believe that Colonel Sanders of KFC was secretly an Asian man.
5: 100% disagree.
4: I know.
5: Why do you think Colonel Sanders was Asian?
4: 11 herbs and spices? Dog. White people don't even have 11 herbs and spices today.
5: But that's true. That's salt and pepper.
4: I'll tell you who does have secret herbs and spices. Asians. Right? The 1950s was a hard time to be an Asian entrepreneur. It's almost impossible. It's dangerous. Right after World War II? Are you kidding me? So he had to create a persona, a character, the Colonel. A white southern gentleman, white suit, bolo tie, horn-rimmed glasses, lily-white goatee.
1: And then they show a series of photographs and say, have a look, there's a touch of Japanese or Hawaiian about
0: him. To the Colonel.
1: To the Colonel, that's what they're saying. He said, I'm not proposing that this is true. He said that white people don't have 11 herbs and spices even now, let alone in the 50s. And you couldn't be a food entrepreneur or an entrepreneur of any kind if you were Japanese then.
0: So it's finger rickin' good.
1: Oh, ah. Okay. It's been nice working with you, Brendan.
0: Oh,
1: I really... let's blame the aliens for diverting your brain then for a minute. All letters are addressed to Brendan Jones. Do you have a conspiracy theory? You can't say anything anymore. It makes me so angry.
0: Get me a podcast now.
1: Would you like to join in? What is your conspiracy theory? Please call us 1355 22. If we're back after this, it'll be a miracle.
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8: to the sounds of the weekday mornings. We start our day with Hammo and a bit of brekkie on the reef, thanks to Reef City Motors.
9: Now, there's been some confusion over the increase of the budget, Matt.
10: We've worked very, very hard to get a general rate increase of just 0.47%. No worry about what anyone else tells you, that's what it is. Now, if you're in a property with utilities like water, sewage and a waste service, then when you add up all the utilities and the 0.47% general rate increase, then it becomes 4.84%. It's still one of the lowest rate increases across the nation. Well, we think we've done very well considering how much everything's gone up. Everyone knows in their own home budget what's gone up. Council is no different. We have those same cost pressures, and in some cases we have them more. We use a lot of diesel, as you mentioned. We build a lot of roads. There's a lot of maintenance going on. There's a lot of infrastructure being built. This is a $441 million budget, and we've got $143 million capital works program. That's the average general rate increase of 0.47%. is as good as it could possibly get.
8: Hammo for breakfast, thanks to Reef City Motors, and better music and more of it on Central Queensland's 4CC.
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0: Hi, I'm Phoebe Humphrey from Your News Now, and these are Your News headlines. We're being warned of more interest rate rises, according to the Reserve Bank boss. Ben Carroll has been announced as Victoria's 50th Premier after Jacinta Allen's resignation. Australia could get a third oil refinery in WA, and an injury blow for Collingwood's finals chances. Get your news when you want it. 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
5: Hey, I'm Brooke Seychelle. The federal government is looking to further secure Australia's fuel supply, looking into plans for another refinery in WA's Pilbara. The PM has confirmed a pre-feasibility study into a new facility in Karratha as part of a joint commitment between state and federal governments. Anthony Albanese says it's the logical next step.
6: Building an oil refinery on the West Coast would obviously build our resilience as a nation, as well as particularly benefit Western Australia.
5: Meanwhile, the federal government says no decision has been made about whether to continue the fuel excise discount. It's set to expire on Sunday. Origin Energy has admitted it received an email from hackers 3 weeks before it told customers their data had been stolen. The company's CEO saying they didn't believe the cyber criminals when they got the alert on July 2 because there wasn't any evidence of a breach. Frank Calabria saying once they had proof, they went public. And day 4 of the Commonwealth Games will see the athletics track come alight. Sally Pearson has the preview.
7: Tonight we will see the men's and women's 100 metre semis and final featuring Australia's Lachie Kennedy and Tori Lewis. Olympic medalist Nicola McDermott and Eleanor Patterson will be fighting it out in the women's high jump final. And in the pool, Kyle Chalmers will be going for gold in the 100 metre freestyle final. Iona Anderson and Hannah Fredericks in the 50 metre backstroke final. Sienna Tui in the 50 metre breaststroke final. And Lani Pallister will be aiming for another gold in the 800 metre final.
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5: In sport, all eyes on Crows midfielder James Peatling ahead of Sunday's clash with Essendon at Marvel Stadium. He's been managing hip and groin soreness. It's hoped he'll get the green light to play. While defender Mitch Hinge is available for selection after overcoming a hamstring strain. And some changes for the Broncos ahead of their clash against the Knights on Saturday. Dean Mariner moves into the centres with Grant Anderson in on the wing, while the Dolphins bring back centre Jack Bostock from concussion for their clash with the Dragons on Friday. That's the latest in news and sport.
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4: 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Your weather now.
9: We'll be fine overnight. Minimum temperatures of around 14 degrees closer to the coast. Inland to the Banana Shire, around 4 overnight. And Rockhampton, 11. Fine and sunny for tomorrow. 10 to 15 knot winds and top temperatures tomorrow between 21 and 24.
10: I've just been thinking about you at the TV Week Logie Awards this year. Bert Newton, best TV presenter. I'm manifesting this. I want you to win this.
11: Okay, thank you. So the other years you haven't?
10: I've always wanted to.
11: I don't think you have the power to get this across.
10: No,
11: the
10: if
11: line.
10: You manifest, if you, some guy in Byron Bay in a yurt has said that you're going to win this, you're going to win. I feel, remember how I said about the bar bolt basket last week, the start of the whole blah, blah, blah thing? Yeah. This is happening for you.
11: All right. Well, thank you.
10: And I don't want to be too woo woo, but I was looking at a little Pisces. You're doing well. This is your time.
11: Is it
10: friend.
11: My time? Okay.
10: It's your time. But I was just thinking about my look. So when you win the award,
11: okay.
10: on the night for the Bert Newton Best TV Presenter Award. Like, who would present it? Like, who's presenting?
11: Well, maybe it should be you, Brendan.
10: Well, I could do a great job.
12: Hello, music lovers.
10: But what? I'm up on stage, but I'm also in the crowd. How can I be at all these places?
11: Do I even need to be part of this conversation?
10: I'm just thinking. Do you want the Daryl Summers?
11: What's that? A surprise face.
10: Surprise face, or the all-knowing Jonesy just stands up.
11: Well, you sort it out. I don't even know if I need to be here for this. If you could just tell people how to vote, that's all I need.
10: TVWeeklyAwards.com.au. Follow the prompts. Vote for Amanda. Manifest.
11: Thank you. Thank you, Brendan. And you just work on your face.
10: Okay.
11: Yeah. That.
10: Or.
11: Yes. Your football team might be playing. You miss Ryan's play because of that. You never know what might come up.
10: That's all.
11: There might be a free movie that you haven't seen since 1987 that you have
10: to cross
11: watch.
10: That bridge when we come to it.
11: Of course we will.
10: Coming up, M. Gillespie with That's Entertainment, and Instagram makes its return.

0: Hi there, it's Jonesy Demander driving you home across Australia. When there's big issues to discuss, we go straight down to the Jonesy Demander Arms for...
1: The pub test.
2: Pub test.
1: Pass the pub test.
3: If something sounds unlikely, then it should fail the pub test.
2: Yeah, the pub test.
4: Doesn't pass the sniff test.
5: Stop it. It's not helpful.
6: You've inserted the lovely Sam Neill in there.
0: As a homage to Sam. That was from the 12.
6: It's great, isn't it? We were just talking before to Emma Gillespie, who said that the Victorian Greens have proposed to abolish outdoor street auctions in Victoria. Sydney and Melbourne are the biggest auction places in Australia, and Australia has the highest auction rates. We're pretty much the only people

0: people that do home auctions in the whole world. So the reason the Greens are doing this is they say that the current auction system creates high-pressure situations that can lead to buyers feeling forced to make quick decisions without knowing the full market picture. So they propose that properties be advertised with clear pricing information, that you know the reserve before you go into it, et cetera, et cetera.
1: Yep.
0: Because they think people are being ripped off in auctions.
1: I kind of agree with the Greens here about the reserve. So you have a reserve, so you know what you're competing against.
0: And
1: if that person wants to buy over market, then that's so be it.
0: And some of the comments Emma said that they got was people saying, at an auction, the agent's not going to rip you off in that. They're not going to tell you privately, oh, you've made a bid, but I've got another buyer ready, ready to go. You can see who's there and who's doing the bidding and where the bidding is. But it does create anxiety. It seems to work best for the person who's selling, obviously, not for the person who's buying. So this impacts the market enormously. So we thought we'd put this to the pub test. Auctions.
1: Mm.
0: Housing auctions done in the house when you're picturing where your furniture's going to go, you're getting emotionally involved, you're there on the grass, you're seeing it before you. It's easier to go over budget.
1: I've sold and bought at auctions and it's worked. I've been very lucky though. It's extraordinary how you go into this huge purchase. I think I've spent more time debating over pasta sauces than I have with any house that I've bought in my life.
0: Really?
1: Yeah, it's crazy. I never get a building inspection. I never get pest inspection.
0: Really?
1: I just buy the thing and then so
0: hope
1: be
0: for
1: it.
0: For the best.
1: Which is nuts. I would not recommend that to anyone, but it has worked for me.
0: Well, how do you feel about this? Auction.
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10: Jonesy.
11: Don't get into an argument with a friend.
10: Amanda.
12: I'm making it real. 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
10: Jonesy and Amanda.
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0: Hello there, it's Jonesy and Amanda driving you home. John Bond had to cancel his show. It was 90 minutes.
1: Happened.
0: 90 minutes into the show, and he felt unwell. He'd sung Living on a Prayer. That song takes a lot out of you. We've done it at karaoke.
1: Look, I tell you what, it messed up my pipes. I had to cancel the rest of my tour.
0: You did a foofer valve. Yeah. You almost did. So poor old John Bond just said, I'm not giving the best that I can be. And so he did. And people largely have been pretty kind about it. Mm. You know, the internet.
1: Well, people will complain if you don't perform well. Well, so you'd rather pull the pin before that.
0: Look at poor old David Lee Roth.
1: Yeah, but that's how he started.
0: Yeah, that's true. And the reviews weren't glowing.
2: Do not waste your money, America. Awful.
1: And we had to edit the swears out of that.
0: Good on you, mate. It's time for Instagram.
3: Best money.
4: Extra cash.
5: Any money.
6: Jonesy and Amanda's.
0: 10 questions, 60 seconds on the clock. You could pass if you don't know an answer. We'll come back to that question if time permits. You get all the questions right, $1,000.
1: You can play for $2,000 by answering a bonus question, but it is double or nothing.
0: Mel has joined us. Hello, Mel.
7: Hello.
1: Hi, Mel.
0: How's things in your neck of the woods?
7: It's great, actually. Just got home. Kids are annoying my husband. It's wonderful.
0: Okay. Oh, good. Oh.
1: So you don't have a brain's trust. You've pushed them all away and it's just you, Mel?
7: Sadly, yes.
1: All right.
0: Mel, well, that's good.
1: Gave
0: this
1: away
0: could be a good thing.
1: $2,000 last week. Let's see if we can do the same for you. 10 questions, 60 seconds. Here's the trick. Saying pass is your friend. If you're not sure, say pass. You might have time to come back.
7: Okay.
1: All right, Mel, here we go. Question number one. The first meal of the day is called what?
7: Breakfast.
1: Question two. In the alphabet, which letter comes after L?
7: M.
1: Question three. Weber are famous for making what?
7: Barbecues.
1: Question four. In which country did Gorgonzola cheese originate?
7: Germany.
1: It's Italian.
7: Italy.
0: Italian.
7: Yeah.
0: Gorgonzola.
7: I thought about that once I said that.
1: Mel.
0: No.
1: Don't tell your family that you finished. Say it goes for an hour.
0: Just say.
1: You just have to be on your
0: just
1: own.
0: Just say you were ringing up Jonesy and Amanda for the pub test. Actually, we'll ask you, Mel, auctions, do they pass the pub test? Auctions for houses, that is.
7: Oh, yes, as long as you get a good price, which never happens, so no.
1: Okay.
0: Yes, Mel's a bit of a fence sitter there.
1: Well, Mel, tell the family this competition's gone for a whole hour, so you have to sit quietly.
0: Okay, Mel.
7: Thank you.
1: Okay. Thank you.
0: Like Mel, you can register if you like, jonesyandamanda.com.au to play Instagram. In the meantime, the pub test is coming up. House auctions. Do they pass the pub test? That's coming up next.
6: 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Follow Jonesy and Amanda on Instagram and Facebook.
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0: Hello there. It's Jonesy and Amanda driving you home. Let's go down to the Jonesy and Amanda Arms for the pub test.
1: The pub test.
2: Pub test.
1: Pass the pub test.
3: If something sounds unlikely, then it should fail the pub test.
2: Yeah, the pub test.
4: Doesn't pass the sniff test.
5: Stop it. It's not helpful.
0: Housing auctions. Do they pass the pub test?
6: We were talking to Emma Gillespie earlier. She did a podcast, and it's a great podcast on the Daily Oz, talking about how the Victorian Greens have proposed to abolish outdoor street auctions in Victoria. They plan to replace the traditional auction system with a model that includes fixed price property sales, greater transparency for home buyers. They say people are lured into making emotional decisions that may be beyond what they can afford, beyond what the house is worth, et cetera, et cetera.
0: I think the street auction is a great thing. I think it's really good. I'm at odds with the Greens about this, but I'm at odds with the Greens about pretty much everything. But I will say this, I think they should have a reserve. You should be, you know, Joe and John, buying their house, should know what the reserve is.
6: What the reserve is. That's, and that's another part of the proposal.
0: So they know what they're getting into.
6: That is part of the proposal. Some are saying that auctions are best because, yes, obviously if you're selling, you want people to be impulse buyers and make emotional choices. But sometimes the buyers are saying that way the agent can't say to me, oh, secretly I've got someone else interested, and you know they haven't. You get to see who's there, who's bidding, and what is going on. Some say it is very unfair and they don't like the auction. How do you feel? Auctions, do they pass the pub test?
7: I don't think they do to some extent, but how about they focus on areas of concern like fairer tax systems rather than auctions?
8: When my ex-husband and I bought our house, we did it as a Dutch auction where you put in a silent bid and the person who put the highest bid in got the house, and we did that. So I like that idea.
9: I don't think they do. Look, lawyers, real estate agents, car salesmen, not the most honest people. I think the more help we can get, the better. So, yeah, anything they can do to help us in auctions would be greatly appreciated.
10: Yes, they do. Well, my last purchase was at an auction, and I got it for a great price. I think the owner is put under pressure, but they've all spent the money on the auction, so they really want to sell. So even if they don't get what they're asking, sometimes you can get a bargain.
11: I don't believe so. I'd just like to know what we do with eBay and other online auctions.
12: Yes, they do. I'm sick of everything being changed to accommodate the people that can't cope with things.
13: My opinion is that they don't. I think the real estate industry should be more regulated than it is. I think it's like the Wild West, basically.
0: The Wild West.
6: Wild West, go through the saloon doors and buy a house.
0: I want this saloon. I just had a flashback. I was part of a Dutch auction when I lived in Brisbane.
6: But I think Sydney and Melbourne are the only ones that do the street auctions. But the Dutch auction, sometimes you think, oh, did I go too high? Or I could go higher.
0: Yeah,
6: I didn't know that was my limit. I can go higher.
0: It's like a game show without Larry Emder.
6: Yeah.
0: I don't know about the Dutch auction. Yeah. I know you love a Dutch oven.
14: Righto, you two. That's enough.
6: That's quite enough. And thank you. So speaking of things that might smell bad, we have TikTok Tucker tomorrow.
0: Yes. Amanda. Oh, okay.
6: Last week we made the mayo ice cream cones. Hideous.
0: Vote for Amanda, TV Week Logieawards.com.au, best TV presenter. I'm manifesting. This is going to happen.
6: Okay, well, thank you, Brendan. I appreciate it. All right, well, we'll be back tomorrow. We'll see you then.
0: Good day to you.
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26: Hey, I'm Brooke Seychell. The federal government is looking to further secure Australia's fuel supply, looking into plans for another refinery in WA's Pilbara. The PM has confirmed a pre-feasibility study into a new facility in Karratha as part of a joint commitment between state and federal governments. Anthony Albanese says it's the logical next step.
27: Building an oil refinery on the West Coast would obviously build our resilience as a nation, as well as particularly benefit Western Australia.
26: Meanwhile, the federal government says no decision has been made about whether to continue the fuel excise discount. It's set to expire on Sunday. Origin Energy has admitted it received an email from hackers 3 weeks before it told customers their data had been stolen. The company's CEO saying they didn't believe the cyber criminals when they got the alert on July 2 because there wasn't any evidence of a breach. Frank Calabria saying once they had proof, they went public. And day 4 of the Commonwealth Games will see the athletics track come alight. Sally Pearson has the preview.
28: Tonight we will see the men's and women's 100 metre semis and final featuring Australia's Lachie Kennedy and Tori Lewis. Olympic medalist Nicola McDermott and Eleanor Patterson will be fighting it out in the women's high jump final. And in the pool, Kyle Chalmers will be going for gold in the 100 metre freestyle final. Iona Anderson and Hannah Fredericks in the 50 metre backstroke final. Sienna Tui in the 50 metre breaststroke final. And Lani Pallister will be aiming for another gold in the 800 metre final.
25: For bull bars, suspension or roof racks, go to Stay On Track 4x4. 4CC Sport.
26: In sport, all eyes on Crows midfielder James Peatling ahead of Sunday's clash with Essendon at Marvel Stadium. He's been managing hip and groin soreness. It's hoped he'll get the green light to play. While defender Mitch Hinge is available for selection after overcoming a hamstring strain. And some changes for the Broncos ahead of their clash against the Knights on Saturday. Dean Mariner moves into the centres with Grant Anderson in on the wing, while the Dolphins bring back centre Jack Bostock from concussion for their clash with the Dragons on Friday. That's the latest in news and sport.
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29: Will be fine overnight. Minimum temperatures of around 14 degrees closer to the coast. Inland to the Banana Shire, around 4 overnight. In Rockhampton, 11. fine and sunny for tomorrow. 10 to 15 knot winds and top temperatures tomorrow between 21 and 24.
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7: 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And we're back into Signs You're an Adult.
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1: Christian O'Connell Show. Yesterday, 2 p.m. Who got to press and set it all in motion?
2: Where was it done?
3: The big red button.
1: Yes. Are there two that got to be depressed at the same time? Like we see in movies with the two keys?
3: Yes, yeah.
1: The key codes? How did that all happen where suddenly... Incredible thing this day and age, we had to alert every single phone in Australia, a country this size as well. But not everyone has had the alarm yesterday. And now I think some people are concerned. Christian, I was at the photocopier when the alarm went off. The eerie part was hearing all the other phones echoing down the hallways. Christian, I was on yard duty when the alarm went off. A little boy at the school asked if we were being bombed.
3: Oh, my God.
1: That's so sad. Oh, blimey.
3: But, I mean, they had a...
1: Honey.

0: Christian Amateur Irwin's 80th birthday get together. We all know Irwin.
1: It's Irwin.
2: I'm pretend. I don't know, but just it's nice to play it off.
0: Oh, yeah. Shout out to Irwin. Rocking the big 8-0. By the way, Irene Gold was 103 yesterday.
3: Oh, wow.
1: She is incredible.
0: Yes. This is a listener who we helped celebrate her 100 3 years ago. We sent you in a limo, and the main thing you did was went round and did a number two in a toilet.
3: I was busting before
0: and
3: the
0: and made a 100-year-old get a hammer and mallet and break it up.
3: Not true, Ben. Well, she's 103.
0: 103.
1: Nice. Diva.
0: Yeah, yeah. I wonder if she knows Irwin.
3: She's got 23 years on it.
0: Christian Bronwyn in Sydney. I was doing some face-to-face training as part of my job. Face-to-face. My trainer forgot about it and got a surprise when it went off. Christian, I'm in the Blue Mountain. I was dutifully waiting for the alarm. It didn't go off. Oh. I guess I'm one of the expendables. I love this one from Jordan. Christian, I was watching my phone, counting down in excitement, and felt so underwhelmed at the sound. I felt like I'd missed out on a jump scare. Christian, I'm a teacher. I was in the school canteen when there was a cacophony, great word, Katrina, of emergency alarms going off. When I scan the room, seeing all these embarrassed kids because they're not supposed to have phones, all I could yell was, sprung bad!
3: Yeah. Sprung bad!
0: Sprung bad! Yeah. Christian, 2 p.m. yesterday was at the checkout Bunnings. It scared the hell out of all of us. Christian, I was teaching a bunch of adults how to use computers. Oh, maybe Rio you could go to next week's 1 or 2 o'clock for that one. Christian, I work as an assistant principal and had to laugh when all the children's phones went off in their bags. For these phones, they're not meant to have. Daryl works a night shift. He was fast asleep, didn't hear anything. Christian, do you think that all the hidden secret jail phones went off yesterday as well as at 2 p.m.? I'd love to know. Christian, I saw a clip yesterday while Carl Sandilands was doing an interview and all the phones went off, except his. Expendable. Renzo goes on to say, once is unfortunate, twice is a trend. Christian, I have a Terminator cutout, and yesterday at 2 p.m., its eyes lit up red.
1: Skynet.
0: Wowee. Christian, I was listening with interest and everyone's opinion on the Oz Alert test yesterday. Well, Australia's actually late to the party. Places like New Zealand, Spain, France, Germany, in fact, most European countries have had the test system for years. UK had a second national test in 2025. Mm. The first test in 2023 identified issues with certain carriers and devices. They're doing it just so they know it works and helping out to protect as many people as possible. And also it gives them the chance to do it locally. So, for example, there might be a Queensland cyclone alert to Perth. Also, bushfires, extreme heat, extreme cold, flash floods, tsunami, lightning and thunderstorms, asthma outbreaks, and also flooding as well. This is why they're doing it. Alan seems to be knowing a lot about this. I'm guessing this is the man that turned the two kids at the same time.
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2: Hi, I'm Colin Boyce, Federal Member for Flynn. According to the Institute of Public Affairs, our region will be hit the hardest in Australia if it continues down the path of net zero by 2050. Over 16,000 jobs, or 24% of the workforce, in the electorate of Flynn will be put at risk due to these emissions targets which are destroying Australia's prosperity while lowering our standard of living. Enough is enough. I'm Colin Boyce and it's time to put Australia first and ditch net zero. Authorised by Colin Boyce, LNP Gladstone.
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1: This is the Christian O'Connell Show. Today's Time Waster, we're looking for your bird bands. All right, bird bands, what have I got? As a young ornithologist back in the day myself, what has the young bird boy got? Notorious B.I.R.D.
2: That's good gold.
1: Van Heron.
2: Gold.
1: Grouse of Pain.
2: Silver.
1: Hensink.
2: Okay,
1: Hensink.
2: Yeah, silver.
1: Emu Tang Clan.
2: Gold.
1: Lionel Ostrichi. No, come on, that's solid gold, if ever I had one. ACB Seed.
2: Silver Plus.
1: And one of the Beatles loves to go out bird watching. That's right, Sir Paul McCartney.
2: That's gold.
1: McCartney. Flamboyants of flamingos, can you believe it? What have you got, Rio? Bird bands.
2: No sudden movements around this country singer. It's Troy Cassowary Daly.
1: Oh, come on, that's very good. Gold Lux.
3: Oh.
2: Guns and Rosellas. Topical.
1: Very good. Zeitgeist.
2: Dido. Did you hear Dido's gone extinct?
1: No.
2: She's Dodo.
1: Oh, wow. God, how'd you come up with that one? Bronze for the obvious.
2: That was brilliant.
1: Literally no effort. Half a calorie on that one.
2: Titney Spears.
1: Excuse me.
2: The beautiful little tit.
1: Oh, wow.
2: One of my favourite birds.
1: Yeah, I'm not going to give that gold because otherwise I'm going to get a whole load of tits coming at me. And I don't want that during a time waster. All right, it's birds. It's all birds. Not one specific type. I won't read them out on air. It's bird bands. Albatross.
2: Oh, gold.
1: Lady Galar Galar.
2: Silver Plus.
1: Stevie Phoenix.
2: Silver.
1: Yoko Ono.
2: Gold.
1: Well done, Joe. Kestrel Levine.
2: Silver.
1: Hen Stefani.
2: Silver Plus.
1: Gloria Eggstefan.
2: Gold.
1: Well done, Joanne Siggers. That's very good. Swoop Dog. It's a swooping magpie season. The swooping. Erin, that's very good. Penguin Safari.
2: Silver.
1: Almost, Amanda. Michelle Kakar.
2: Yeah, gold. Why not?
1: That's Ryan. Laura Keith Urban.
2: Gold.
1: Genius. That's the best one so far. Laura Keith Urban is brilliant. Who's that? Nathan. Well done. Mariah Canary.
2: Oh, nice. Gold.
1: That's from Simon. Jamiroquel.
2: Silver Plus.
1: My Chemical Cromance.
2: Silver.
1: Billy Ibis.
2: Gold.
1: That's very good. There's that. Dan. Jimmy Barnell.
2: Gold.
1: It's the image.
2: Yeah. Of
1: June Barnes as a Barnell. Kelly Thompson, well done. Trina's got nine finch nails.
2: Silver.
1: Tweetwood Mac.
2: Silver Plus.
1: Beak Midler.
2: Silver Plus.
1: And James Rainbow Laura Keats.
2: Silver.
1: All right, who's winning today?
2: Nath for Laura Keith Urban.
1: Brilliant. That's the Christian O'Connell Show for today. We are back tomorrow. Tomorrow on the show, we'll be getting into what are the odds. Every week, we look for your stories of coincidence and chance. Here are some of our favourite ones from last week.
4: I was working in London in one of the biggest pubs. I'm in the bathroom, and as I come out of the cubicle, a lady comes out of the toilet beside me, and it's my cousin that I haven't seen for 10 years. And then I hear in a really thick Derry accent, oh my God, and I turn around, it's my other cousin.
5: I was in UK for a Kentucky trip, and at the end of that trip, got talking to a lady next to me, and as it turned out, in a week's time, we were going to the same wedding.
6: The other day I woke up, my husband's like, how did you sleep? I said, I had this weird dream that I was driving in a car with my daughter, and I was running red lights. And he said, I was just having a dream that you're in the car with our daughter running a red light.
1: If you've got one for tomorrow's show, email me, christian@christianoconnell.com.au. Thank you very much for joining us. We're back tomorrow. 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

0: You're on the 80s at 8. Shane Bryan with you. It's Chart Tuesday. We've gone back to this week in July 1981. And coming in at number 6 was Billy Field and Bad Habits. And, of course, it was his big breakthrough hit that made him one of the big Aussie local stars in the early 80s. 3 records, and sadly, he was gone. It's time to take a look at the US and the UK charts.
1: Check, check, check.
2: Okay, let's go. From London to New York, these were the songs taking over the world. It's the 80s at 8 Global Chart Hits.
0: We already saw how Men at Work did, but there was another Aussie making it big overseas. Jesse's Girl became Rick Springfield's big number one song. It was his only US number one song, but it turned him into a global superstar. Well, that and a bit of help from General Hospital as well. Coming in at number 2 was Kim Carnes with Betty Davis Eyes. But the number one song in the US this week in July 1981, Air Supply, the one that you love. What is with these Aussies, right? Air Supply reached the top of the American charts with this power ballad, gave the Australian duo their very first US number one hit. Now let's take a look at the UK, coming in at number 3, Spandau Ballet with Chant Number 1. It was their big breakthrough hit and one of the songs that helped launch the new romantic movement into the mainstream. Coming in at number 2 was The Specials with Ghost Town, a bit of a ska classic that perfectly captured life in Britain during some pretty tough times. But the number one song in the UK this month in 1981 was this. Shakin' Stevens, Green Door. Shakey was Britain's biggest rock and roll revival star, and the remake of the 1956 hit became another chart topper for the Welsh singer. After the break, back to Australia with the number 8 song on the Oz charts this week in July 1981, Lover Boy and Turn Me Loose. You're on the 80s at 8.
2: On 4CC, we've given away thousands of dollars to spend at Harvey Norman Gladstone. So well done to all the winners who've conquered 4CC's $1,000 Minute. The only person who hasn't done so well is Hammo. So we've upped the ante and we're putting our money where Hammo's mouth is. 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

0: that wraps up the 80s at 8. Tomorrow night on the show, I have a very special guest for our 80s artist spotlight. I had the pleasure last week of chatting with Debbie Gibson. She's hitting our Aussie shores in August. We'll find out all the details and I'll ask her all about her big number one song in Australia, Lost in Your Eyes. That's tomorrow night on the 80s at 8. I'll catch you then. Thanks for keeping me company.
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1: On a warm summer's evening, on a train bound for nowhere, I met up with a gambler. We were both too tired to sleep, so we took turns of

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2: There's been a joint task force, 629 in Exercise Austral Shield, and we're very lucky to have in studio with us with Lieutenant Colonel Nick Perryman. How's Central Queensland been for you? I mean, welcome with open arms. And
3: yeah, absolutely. I mean, really great to be here. You know, it's been a really fantastic experience for our soldiers to be here exercising in Central Queensland and specifically in Gladstone. Everyone in the community has been really welcoming. You know, literally the first day we were here, we got a literal fruit basket of hamburgers as we arrived.
2: Oh, nice.
3: From a local business around the corner from our headquarters. So, yeah, really great. It's been fantastic. Welcome.
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0: It's a well-known fact here at 4CC that Hammo can be known to stretch the truth. 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

0: on 4CC, we've given away thousands of dollars to spend at Harvey Norman Gladstone. 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

0: that alarm just not doing the job it should? Have those three morning coffees lost their kick? Time to switch on Hammo's Heart Starter, thanks to Solar Power Gladstone. Just after six, Hammo throws two songs into the ring. He's rocking a riff shirt, two sizes too small. And it's up to you to call the winner. Yeah! 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
1: The average residential ratepayer with water and wastewater services and a residential bin service will see an overall rate increase of 4.84%.
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2: The NRL judiciary slapping Latu Fainu with a three-match ban while Adam Dewey is free to play against the Raiders.
0: Gladstone and Central Queensland's leaders in local 4CC and on iHeartRadio.
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0: the sounds of the weekday mornings. We start our day with Hammo and a bit of brekkie on the reef, thanks to Reef City Motors.
1: Now, there's been some confusion over the increase of the budget, Matt.
2: We've worked very, very hard to get a general rate increase of just 0.47%. No worry about what anyone else tells you, that's what it is. Now, if you're in a property with utilities like water, sewerage and a waste service, then when you add up all the utilities and the 0.47% general rate increase, then it becomes 4.84%. It's still one of the lowest rate increases across the nation. Well, we think we've done very well considering how much everything's gone up. Everyone knows in their own home budget what's gone up. The council is no different. We have those same cost pressures, and in some cases we have them more. We use a lot of diesel, as you mentioned. We build a lot of roads. There's a lot of maintenance going on. There's a lot of infrastructure being built. This is a $441 million budget, and we've got a $143 million capital works program. That's the average general rate increase of 0.47%. is as good as it could possibly get.
0: Hammo for breakfast, thanks to Reef City Motors. And better music and more of it on Central Queensland's 4CC.
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0: Across Gladstone, the Discovery Coast, the Capricorn Coast, Rockhampton and right across CQ. 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

0: tight shirt as well. Oh. And he knows he's hot. And so when you get the package from him, there's always a bit of flirting. There's a bit of to and fro. And so anytime that happens to me,
1: you and I are basically a horny housewife.
0: Yes, I am, because I'm home in the middle of the day.
1: Your husband is away at work. And you're bored at home.
0: Yes, literally.
1: In Wisteria Lane. Yes. Desperate housemen.
0: So always a good day when he comes. There's always a 1 in 3 chance. I hear that ding dong and I'm like, please be hot guy. No,
1: you're hoping it really is. You're hoping it really is a ding dong.
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0: Before you get started on your day, you know, going to work, taking the kids to school, dropping into the Bendigo Bank, we retrace our steps with On This Day. 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On This Day with Aaron Stevens. And again in the Arvo before 4. 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
8: 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We're looking for your Bogan TV shows. The best in show, you win thanks to Bing Lee. Better living every day. It's not just a tagline. It's a promise. A smart Breville toaster. Mm. Christian, I am a total Monday winner, found a new home yesterday. Jasmine Fuller, congratulations. All right, Bogan TV. Let's turn the channel on. Not the Durrells, the Durries.
9: Silver Plus.
8: What up, Marcus? Thong Fu. Instead of Kung Fu.
9: Silver Plus.
8: Now, we all love amazing TV show, Succession.
9: Of course.
8: The Australian version. Succession. Succession. Succession.
9: Gold.
8: Well done, Anthony. Changing Goons.
9: Gold.
8: Well done, Amanda. Not Dancing with the Stars. Dancing at the Bar.
9: Silver.
8: Thank God Your Beer.
9: Silver.
8: Well done, Stephen. The Bogan Girls.
9: Gold.
8: Esky and Hutch.
9: Gold.
8: So Starsky and Hutch. That's good, Jason. Good morning, Jason in Sydney. Better Homes and Beer Gardens.
9: Gold.
8: Very good, Glenn. Not the show, Jag. Dag.
9: That's going to be hard to beat. Gold Plus.
8: Who is that? Tim Prowse.
9: Well
8: done.
9: You don't hear about Jag much these days.
8: No. But there's some person on the show who lives for that show. Sons of Nike, not Anarchy.
9: Silver Plus.
8: Instead of Bluey, Shuey.
9: Oh, God.
8: Lovely little kids' TV show.
9: I haven't seen that episode.
8: No. Vicar of Dribbley.
9: Silver.
8: Sesame Steve. Sesame Street Steve
9: bronze.
8: Irwin.
9: Oh, nah, bronze still.
8: Christian, I love Raisin Toast, and now they do a thick cafe cut that's even great just for dinner.
9: Ooh, you can have the cafe in your home.
8: I dream of Beanie.
9: Yes, Silver Plus.
8: As a kid, I used to love the TV show Magnum P.I., but there's a Bogan version now.
9: What is it?
8: Magnum D.U.I.
9: Oh, Gold
8: He just
9: Plus.
8: Gets a lift everywhere. God. Glenn Webber, that is very good. Magnum D.U.I. That's really made me laugh. Thank you, Glenn Webber. And then finally, not bananas in pyjamas, but bananas in Tiranas.
9: Oh, gold as well.
8: Bananas in Tiranas.
1: Come down the road.
8: Everywhere.
9: Very good.
8: Yeah,
9: guys.
8: No,
9: very
8: it was beautiful,
9: good.
8: Wasn't it?
9: In sync.
8: Yeah, in sync. Nice. All right, who is winning the first of many toasters we're giving away today, thanks to Bing Lee?
9: Glenn Webber, get that bread ready, because your Magnum DUI has won you a toaster.
8: Genius, well done. Brand new time waster this morning at 8:30, which is, of course,
9: Bird Band.
8: Is it?
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0: 4CC, we've given away thousands of dollars to spend at Harvey Norman Gladstone. So well done to all the winners who've conquered 4CC's $1,000 Minute. 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
5: 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Labor understands that a growing industrial city like Gladstone deserves access to quality healthcare close to home. That's why we'll keep fighting for the investment and permanent healthcare infrastructure we need.
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0: I've got to do one side and then turn it over. Mm. I'm desperate.
1: No, we
0: can't. I haven't had one for ages.
1: Okay, we'll give you a brand new Breville toaster. It's yours.
0: Champion. Oh, thank you so much.
1: Pleasure, pleasure. Have a great day. Kathleen, good morning.
2: Hello.
1: Hello.
2: Hello.
1: And again, hello.
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3: And to you.
1: Look, why don't we take it to the second base now? Let's move on from the hello. No, and then into the toaster winning. Kathleen.
2: Yes?
1: Yes, yes, you called me. Would you like a toaster? I'm not doing cold calls.
2: 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It's 20 years old and it's on its last leg and it's driving me insane.
1: All right. We can't have that. Kathleen, I'll give you a brand new toaster. All right?
2: Fantastic.
1: Hello? Hello?
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0: Double C, we've given away thousands of dollars to spend at Harvey Norman Gladstone. 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
1: with Brendan Jonesy Jones
2: and Amanda Keller.
3: Well, after 20 years of our alarms going off at an ungodly hour, Brendan, yours is
4: 3:25,
3: mine is 4 a.m. Things are about to change dramatically next year. We're going to have to get used to a whole new sleep routine. What damage has been done to our bodies over the last 20 years? Well, we thought we'd go to the best of the best to get some sound advice. The world-renowned sleep specialist, all the way from California, Dr. Michael Bruce. Hello, Michael. How are you?
5: I am wonderful, Amanda. How are you? First of all, why do you wake? Why do you get an extra 20 minutes of sleep and Jonesy doesn't? What is he doing that extra time, I wonder?
3: I wonder the same thing.
4: I come here and open up the shop. I put up the shutters.
5: I put the
4: fruit out on the streets.
3: I come in, Michael, and it looks to me like he's been watching old episodes of The Love Boat on the computer in here, so he's been
5: Wouldn't surprise me at all.
4: A lot of research.
3: Well, the fact that we have been doing these hours for so long, has that done any damage to us, the fact that we've had that unusual schedule?
5: So it's a great question. And so I want to start off by saying probably not. So here's the good news is when we look at people who are shift workers, and let's be fair, you guys are shift workers, right? You get up at 3 o'clock, 4 o'clock in the morning. You're at work by what time?
4: 5 o'clock?
3: I'm here at
5: 5 o'clock, right? And so that makes you an early bird or kind of a shift worker. It would be much worse if, for example, you had to work throughout the nighttime. So at least you're getting towards the beginning of the morning time. So that's, first of all, number one. Number two, it's going to take some time. This is not going to be a boom overnight. Everything's going to feel better and I'm going to be able to kind of rock and roll, because your body has gotten so used to waking up at that particular time. And so a shift like this, I would argue, is probably going to take your body somewhere between a week to a week and a half, maybe 2 weeks, to completely adjust and get kind of back onto your normal, quote, normal schedule. Now, there's a couple things that you can do to help that out or speed that up. Number one, when you start waking up at a halfway decent time, make sure you get sunlight within 15 or 30 minutes of you waking up, because sunlight turns off the melatonin faucet in your brain and helps you relieve any of that brain fog. You're used to waking up when it's pitch black at night these days. And so all I want you to do is do me a favor and wake up. Let's say it's at 6:30, 6:45. Walk outside and take your breakfast outside or take your morning coffee outside once you're able to do that into the new schedule. I think that will be super duper helpful. Number one, sunshine helps get rid of that melatonin. Number two, 15 minutes of it makes vitamin D in your body. Vitamin D turns out to be a circadian pacemaker. So this is another thing that will help your body's rhythm kind of click back in. But the biggest thing is you've got to pick one wake up time and stick to it 7 days a week. Consistency is super duper important for the two of you.
4: Right.
3: And is that for everybody in everyone's lives, or just when you're shifting your rhythms like this?
5: So great question. So first of all, generally speaking, it is for everybody, but it's specifically important for the two of you, because when you're making this shift, you're basically going to have to rewrite the code in your brain for your body. And you have to do it over and over and over until your body gets it. Your body has to do something for approximately 28 days for your circadian rhythm to reset. So by having that chosen wake up time, let's say, for example, you chose, I don't know, 6:45, 7 o'clock in the morning, maybe even not that early, but if you did do that early, then get up, including the weekends. That's the killer. I know it's not fun, but if you can, what happens is it turns out that your melatonin at night is directly affected by what time you wake up in the morning.
4: Right.
5: So to be clear, if you wake up in the morning at a variable time, then your melatonin at night becomes variable. But if you wake up at a consistent time, then your melatonin at night becomes consistent. Jonesy, you look like you got a question.
4: What's your go-to hack for going to sleep? I've heard all these things about you count to 20 and then you keep counting to 20, all these things.
5: No. So number one, go to bed when you're tired. A lot of people have a tendency to go to bed too early and think, oh, I need to get my 8 hours. I want to be super clear. 8 hours is a myth, especially for you guys. It's just not something that you're probably going to be able to get on the regular. Don't give yourself a hard time about it. If you can in the future start getting more sleep because you've been kind of sleep deprived for so long, I would say absolutely do that. The biggest hack that I can tell you is number one, consistency. Number two is in terms of falling asleep, My favorite thing to help lower your heart rate and get you relaxed is something called 4-7-8 breathing. I can teach it to you right now. Okay. It'll take you 2 seconds. Are you ready?
4: Right.
3: Yeah.
5: So you slowly breathe in through your nose for a count of four. Your eyes are closed and you're imagining the number. So you imagine a four, then a three, then a two, then a one. Then you hold for seven and you imagine that number 7, 6, 5, 4, 3, 2, 1. That's a hold. Then you push out for a count of eight. Now that's a harder one to do, right? And so you push out again, thinking about the count of eight. You do this for about 10 or 15 cycles. And what it ends up doing is it lowers your heart rate, which allows for you to enter into the state of sleep. You can't enter into sleep with the heart rate above 60. So anything you can do to lower your heart rate is gonna be beneficial. This breathing technique in particular works great. But if it's too complicated for some of the listeners, they can do something called box breathing, which is just breathe in for a count of four, hold for a count of four, breathe out for a count of four, hold for a count of four, right? Kind of makes like a little box like that.
4: Sure.
5: I find those to be some of the best things to do in order to help people fall asleep fairly quickly. Then, of course, there's always alcohol, right? So let's talk about that for half a second, right? So should you drink yourself to sleep? The answer is categorically no. And there's a bunch of reasons why. However, I know I'm giving you some bad news, but you can still have one drink. You can still have a glass of wine with dinner. I don't have a problem with that. As long as it's far enough away from lights out, about 3 hours. So if you stop drinking about 3 hours before lights out, limit yourself to 1 to 2 drinks, I think you're going to be okay. That can make you sleep. The other big thing, Jonesy, that I think people don't really think about is you got to move your body a lot during the daytime for it to get tired enough to sleep, right? So people who sit around all day and they just don't do anything, it's really hard for them to sleep. I know you guys have a tendency while on the radio, but when you're off the radio, I know you're both active. Activity is the thing that absolutely helps you. And so one of the things I want to recommend after next week, when you have all this extra time on your hands and you're doing all this new stuff, wake up at the same time every day, go outside and get sunshine in the morning, but do yourself a favor and be active. See if you can get somewhere between 30 and 45 minutes of activity every day. That will absolutely help you fall asleep at night.
4: There you go.
3: Wow.
4: This is
3: you
4: great.
3: Are a gun.
4: This
3: thank you.
4: And what about sex? Does that help?
5: Yeah. Does what help? Sex? Absolutely it does. But it's interesting because when you have sex turns out to be more important. So it turns out that most people, so we did a survey looking at this in particular. Turns out most people have sex between 10:30 and 11:30 at night. You want your hormone profile to be a very particular way if you're going to have sex. Right? You want estrogen, progesterone, testosterone, cortisol, and adrenaline to be high, right? And you want melatonin, the sleep hormone, to be low. Most people have sex between 10:30 and 11:30 at night. What do you think their hormone levels look like?
3: Mm.
5: The opposite, right? Melatonin is high and all those things that you need are low. So that's hint number one as to when is the best time for sex. But hint number two is if you happen to be having sex with somebody who was born biologically male, what do most men wake up with in the morning?
3: Dreams.
5: An erection. If that's not Mother Nature telling you when to use that damn thing, I don't know what is. So I recommend morning sex. Get some toothpaste, you know, wash your mouth out, then hop back in bed. You'll be surprised. When we surveyed people afterwards, they said their connection was better, and men said that their actual erectile function was better.
4: There you go.
5: So
4: my wife loves morning sex. I'm not here, though. That's the problem.
3: She's just with a tube of toothpaste at home.
4: Dr. Michael Bruce, this has been great. I could talk to you all day. Thank you for joining us.
3: This has been brilliant, and thank you.
5: Always a pleasure. If people want to learn more, swing on over to sleepdoctor.com.
4: There it is.
3: Brilliant. Thank you
4: very much.
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2: Jam Nation.
3: We just spoke with Dr. Michael Bruce before. He's a sleep educator. He was quite amazing, wasn't he?
4: Yeah.
3: But it's a weird thing. Having relations with somebody is one thing, but spending your life sharing a bed with someone is something else, isn't it?
4: I'm finding anecdotally more and more people in separate rooms.
3: Yeah, and it makes perfect sense to me because two people have very different sleep patterns.
4: Yeah.
3: So many women go to bed listening to full-on murder, true crime podcasts.
4: Yeah, I can't listen to a podcast when I'm going to sleep.
3: No, but lots of people do. 48% of podcast listeners in the US say that helps them go to sleep, even if they're giant murdery ones.
4: Yeah, that's no good. That's
3: someone we work with here said that what she can't stand is that her partner rubs his dry feet together in the bed. Oh. She can't handle it.
4: Start a fire.
3: You know, maybe you sleep with someone who's got the strangest sleeping habit or has to bring a gallon of lemonade to
4: bed.
3: Well,
4: what about all the CPAC machines?
3: All the CPAC machines.
4: Yeah, you got those in the bed.
3: Tribal drama is going to be for This Is What I Sleep With. That's it.
4: Oh, what about Mrs. Vader?
3: Mrs. Vader.
4: Sure, you know. He's got the Death Star to build, all that sort of pressure.
3: But she's got to sleep next to that.
0: Brendan Jonesy Jones.
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3: Do you sleep next to Darth Vader every night?
2: I tell her, Mrs. Vader, she would have had a lot. She had to keep his helmet shiny. And then there's this.
3: She would have had to iron the big capes.
2: And also, she didn't know about Luke being his son.
3: Oh, so much she had to put up with.
2: Well, now you've got a son. This is new. Anna has joined us.
3: Hi, Anna. What do you sleep with?
4: I go to bed every night with the Fart Symphony Orchestra.
3: Oh,
4: I honestly, I am surprised I have survived this marriage because of everything I see on the internet about the particles that come out. Honestly, I get up and I feel like I'm dying every morning. But now I know why.
2: Are they loud?
4: He's been doing it all his life. Oh, it's like, depending on what he eats, if it's artichokes, it's my death. If he has eggs or cheese, kebabs are the worst. Whatever comes out after the kebabs, I'm telling you, I'm dead.
3: Wow.
4: I'm dead the morning.
3: Yeah. Wow.
4: Really bad.
2: Yeah, see, what do you do then? Because
3: because you love him, so what do you do?
2: I reckon
3: separate rooms.
2: Separate rooms. Separate rooms. Put him in his own gas chamber.
3: Yeah, well, yes.
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2: Jam Nation.
3: It's all about sleep. The tribal drummer's beating. This is what I sleep with.
4: We've had the big farter. What do we get now?
3: I am your farter. Mark has joined us.
4: Hey, Mark, what are you sleeping with?
5: My wife grinds her teeth and it sounds like there's a machine out the front ripping the road up. It is horrendous. Like, you can hear it from, if I open the door, she's in bed before me, I can hear her doing it while I open the bedroom door. She's had a mouth guard before that the dentist said, use this. That's like $800. Well, the dog's eaten two of those. So now she leaves it on the bedside table and the dog thinks it's a chew toy. It's horrendous. Like, she's literally cracked teeth
4: from
5: grinding her teeth.
4: Wow.
3: I went to a dentist many years ago and he said to me, you grind your teeth. And I went, yes. And he said, well, stop it. And I said, well, how do I stop it at night? And he says, just in the day, consciously say to yourself, when you feel yourself grinding your teeth, say to yourself, stop it.
4: But how do you do that when you're asleep?
3: Say it out loud. Well, yeah, but it actually worked. I stopped grinding my teeth.
4: Really?
3: Fun
4: stuff. I ate your mouth guard, if I remember.
3: Thank you, Mark. Doesn't grind its teeth. Thanks, Mark. Nathan has joined us.
4: Hello, Nathan. What do you sleep with?
6: My wife, and she does not shut up. She would just keep talking and talking and talking in her sleep. And then she'll have a dream that I cheated on her, and then she won't talk to me at all.
4: When she talks in her sleep, is it proper sentences? Does she give you information?
6: Yeah, she's having a full-on conversation.
3: Yeah.
6: Full-on. Like, I think she's nuts.
4: So you'd wake up thinking she wants to talk to you?
6: No, she's like, yeah, because I start work at 1 a.m. and drive to Canberra every day from Penrith, and I woke up one morning and I said to her, are you okay? She goes,
3: shit,
6: I'm trying to sleep.
3: Can't leave me alone. And that's always the way, oh, you cheated on me in my dream last night. I hate you.
4: Yeah.
6: Well, that's what she said to me. She goes, you cheated on me in my dream. I'm not talking to you. And I said, okay. Was she hot?
4: That's not the right answer.
3: Give me some more detail.
4: Not the right answer.
6: I'm already in trouble, so.
3: Yeah. That's true. Good on you, my man. Thank you for your...
6: No worries. Thank you, guys.
3: Thank you for all your calls.
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0: to the sounds of the weekday mornings. We start our day with Hammo and a bit of brekkie on the reef, thanks to Reef City Motors.
1: There's been a joint task force, 629 in Exercise Austral Shield, and we're very lucky to have in studio with us with Lieutenant Colonel Nick Perryman. How's Central Queensland been for you? I mean, welcome with open arms.
2: Yeah, absolutely. I mean, really great to be here. You know, it's been a really fantastic experience for our soldiers to be here exercising in Central Queensland and specifically in Gladstone. Everyone in the community has been really welcoming. You know, literally the first day we were here, we got a literal fruit basket of hamburgers as we arrived
1: from
2: the local business around the corner from our headquarters. So, yeah, really great. It's been a fantastic welcome.
0: Hammo for breakfast, thanks to Reef City Motors, and better music and more of it on Central Queensland's 4CC.

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0: What's with the piles?
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0: No, mate. The piles are dirt.
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2: and Amanda Keller.
3: Let's get on down to the Jonesy to Matter Arms for the pub test. The act of mopping up sauce with bread in generally considered acceptable and even a compliment to the chef in many cultures. In Italy, this practice is known as fare la scarpetta.
4: What does that mean?
3: To do the little shoe. It's a way to show appreciation for the food and to avoid waste.
4: Why is it a little shoe? Is it like mopping it up, with your shoe?
3: Scoop it up. In France, while it's not perfect etiquette, it's acceptable behaviour at the table as it's seen as a compliment to the chef. But in China, it is considered rude to clean your plate with bread as it may imply that the host did not provide enough food.
4: When I went to China years ago with Beyond 2000, if you asked for rice at the end of them, if you asked for a big thing of rice, that was considered rude because it meant they hadn't fed you enough.
3: Yeah.
4: Who wouldn't, in the privacy of your own home, mop up sauce with bread?
3: Yeah, we're talking about when you're at a restaurant.
4: That's the thing. Who wouldn't do it at home? But I don't know do I do it in a restaurant? I'm not sure. I don't know if I'd feel comfortable.
3: I'm very mindful of it when I'm in a restaurant.
4: Would you lick your plate?
3: No. Yeah, of course I would.
4: How about at home?
3: I can't deal with people licking plates.
4: No, even at home I wouldn't do that either.
3: And people drinking, and you do it when you're eating cereal and you drink the milk.
4: Not at a restaurant.
3: I can't deal with that.
4: Only in the privacy of our office.
3: When it all turns to slop and you drink.
4: When have I ever done that?
3: I've seen you do it and I just went, oh, no.
4: Where have I done that? Not in a restaurant.
3: Not in a restaurant, no, but just in private company.
4: Well, let me say what I've seen you do. You pick hairs out of your nose and I've had to watch you.
3: This isn't
4: And you've done it in a restaurant.
3: This is mopping.
4: Well, I'm sorry if I've offended you, Brendan.
3: No, I'm just saying there's a line, okay? And you cross that line.
4: Is this a line for you?
3: I'm very discreet about it. I would have no judgment towards someone, but if someone did it.
4: Oh, sounds like you've got a lot of judgment.
3: You know, I've got very particular styles.
4: You can't watch anyone eat cereal, you've told me that.
3: No.
4: Even
3: way.
4: Out of a bowl. So where does that leave me? If I can't even eat out of a bowl.
3: But you go the opposite. You get the big bowl and...
4: I do not.
3: And then it runs down your face. It's like you're a solo commercial.
4: When have I ever done that?
3: Last week.
4: Brendan, this is a place of truth and I don't appreciate what you're saying.
3: That's all by the way.
4: But if... I don't think I use bread to sop up the thing. If I do...
3: Even the words.
4: I know, look at you, look at your face. You've just said you don't mind it.
3: I don't like it. I don't like talking about it. Gives me the ick.
4: Do you want to ask Brian? Because you're really weird. Brian, what do you think?
5: What, eating cereal out of a bowl?
4: No, which I don't think you've ever seen me do that.
3: I have.
4: What about a piece of bread across the plate, scoop up the sauce in a restaurant?
5: No, I think it makes you look a bit gutsy.
3: Yeah, that's true. And uncouth.
4: Says the man who picks hairs out of his nose in front of
3: me. That's not about that.
4: What do you think? Mopping up sauce with your bread in a restaurant. Will our friendship last till the end of the week? Does it pass the pub test?
0: Brendan Jonesy Jones.
6: Amanda Keller.
1: Jam Nation.
0: Better music and more.
7: More.
0: Of it.
3: Yes, yes, yes, yes, yes.

0: Jam Nation
1: with Brendan Jonesy Jones and Amanda Keller. We're not
2: gonna take it. I want you to get up right now.
3: I feel like I'm taking crazy pills.
2: Go to your windows, open them, and stick your head out and yell.
4: In the privacy of your own home, you can do what you like. If you want to eat out of a dog bowl, if you want to lick the sauce off your plate, do it. Like Brendan's pulling a face. It's not my thing, but if it's yours and you're in the privacy of your own home.
5: If I was by myself starving to death, I still wouldn't lick a plate.
4: Wouldn't you?
5: No. I don't think I ever have in my life.
4: You're someone who doesn't care about so many things, but food congeal, this kind of watching people eat. Look at even your face now. You're pulling a face. You really struggle with this. Would you mop up sauce with a piece of bread in a restaurant?
5: I would do that. I don't know if I'd do it in a restaurant so much. I'd do it very discreetly. I'd be like Brad Pitt in Ocean's 11. You know when he ate...
4: Like handsome?
5: When he ate in Ocean's 11, did you notice that he was always eating? Every scene, him and George Clooney, he was eating, but he's so just uber with his eating.
4: If you saw him in a restaurant and you looked over and saw him... sopping up
5: he
4: sauce,
5: would do it very discreetly.
4: And you think that was okay.
5: He'd break a little bit off.
4: What if you saw him drink some cereal milk?
5: Out of a bowl?
4: Out of a bowl.
5: Brad Pitt would not do that. There's something wrong with people that do that.
4: Mopping up sauce with your bread in a restaurant, does it pass the pub test?
6: Absolutely, it passes the pub test. When you've got your garlic prawns and all your sauce, you've got to use that bread to soak it up.
7: 100%, that's the best part. End of the meal, you can't complain. You've got to get the sauce with the bread, all the juices all at once for the bread. Love it.
8: Look, perhaps not in a restaurant, but most definitely at home. In fact, growing up, we used to go back and get more sauce so we could get more bread to do more of the mascarpone growing up because my mother used to make the best pasta sauce, not going to lie. But maybe not in a restaurant, definitely at home.
9: It all comes down to where you're eating. Like, if it's in a fancy restaurant, no. If it's just a family one, a down-to-earth type place, yeah, go for it. We'll make you happy. I mean, there's more things in the world we need to worry about except this.
5: No, this is the
4: big
5: issue.
4: This is the big stuff. This is what the pub test is. We lean in to the small things and we sop it up.
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3: I heard someone say something very interesting recently about jaywalking. Now, when we grew up, I mean, I never knew what jaywalking was. I think I just heard it on American shows like Brady Bunch.
2: It's
3: and I thought
2: a
3: it meant.
2: Little jaybird, isn't it?
3: Well, I thought it meant just walking diagonally across the road. I never knew actually what it meant. And I guess it means crossing where there isn't a pedestrian crossing. Did you know that that's what jaywalking
2: is? Yeah, I knew that.
3: I didn't even know that.
2: I got fined in Hawaii for it when I was a kid.
3: Did you?
2: Yeah, with my nana. We were
3: the
2: walking.
3: Americans.
2: Yeah, because they take it very seriously. It's we're not steady on, mate.
3: They've criminalised it.
2: Yeah.
3: And let me tell you how it's come about and why it's called jaywalking. In the 1910s and 20s, American cities were just chaotic. You would have pedestrians, you had horses, you'd have carriages, vendors, street carts, all moving in all directions around the streets. It was just chaotic. So when the people were trying to, when a certain motor industry was trying to encourage people to buy cars, they had to try and clear people out of the way because it wasn't safe to have all this life happening on the road while a giant, well, not, they didn't even have roads, while a giant moving chunk of metal was making its way towards you. So the automobile industry of America had a great idea. Here's how they cleared their path. At the time, there was a word used in a derogatory way, and that word was jay. And that meant someone who was unsophisticated or naive, like a hick, a country hick in a way. So the automotive industry said that, that if you stepped out into the street, you were a jaywalker. You were a naive hick who couldn't survive in the city and you were a fool.
2: Oh.
3: You're an idiot. You're an unsophisticated person who doesn't understand how the city works. So I had a whole lot of ads around all of this, putting in the mind that you're a fool if you're the one crossing the road. So initially the roads were for everybody. You could walk, you could have your horse, you could do all of this. Suddenly pedestrians were made to be fools if they wanted to step out onto the road. They got everyone involved. They got schools involved. They had Boy Scouts involved. There were advertisements everywhere, and they persuaded people that the blame lay with the pedestrian, not the car.
2: Yeah.
3: So they shamed people into leaving the streets to the vehicles only, and they started, of course, then criminalising the act of stepping out onto the street. So that's what the expression jaywalking was. It was, you're an unsophisticated pink of a person if you think you can just walk across the
2: now
3: street.
2: Now we celebrate them. Now Johnny Fool Pedestrian just wanders around everywhere and people just stop. Maybe, have you noticed that lately?
3: Maybe what we should do is have them wear a pair of dungarees with a hayseed out of their mouth and go, get off the road, you crazy little hick.
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3: Barnaby Joyce has joined One Nation. If history tells us anything, that relationship always ends well, doesn't it?
4: She's had a lot of male political suitors.
3: In the time. Now it's Barnaby and Pauline. They did the media circuit, Channel 10 News Plus. They did that.
5: And the happy couple, Barnaby Joyce and Pauline Hanson, join us now from Tamworth. Look at you two. Thanks for your time today. Barnaby, I've got to start with you. What was it that got you over the line, mate? Was it the sandwich steak press? Was it the pie? What on earth has Pauline promised you?
3: You know, that steak looked really good in that Breville.
4: I've got a little birdie. I've been talking to a little birdie. We think we might do that for TikTok tomorrow. Because a sandwich press can't get hot enough. That's why it goes all watery.
3: It's a good weapon in prison, though, if you're ever in there.
4: A watery steak.
3: Yes. Then they went on 88.9 Tamworth Community Radio.
4: Oh, wow.
6: Barnaby, congratulations on the move. 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
7: Thank you.
6: Pauline Hanson.
7: Barnaby.
8: Thank you.
7: Yeah, wonderful, mate.
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4: The only saving grace for them is that when they did their community radio interview, it wasn't with this guy.
9: You two there from the Joshua Tree album with or without you. 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
3: What happened to that guy?
4: What happened to that guy? Did he get any better? I don't know. I wonder about him.
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0: 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Your weather now.
5: Foggy in some parts of the region, clearing to a fine sunny day. Out to on the water, south-south-easterlies at about 10 knots. Up to 10 to 15, then becoming east to south-easterlies at 10 knots by early this afternoon. Today's top temperatures, 25 for Gladstone, 27 for Rockhampton, Banana Shire. For 1770, around 20 degrees with Agnes Water and your PNMU Park atop of 23.
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Central Queensland, Discovery Coast. Good morning. It's 13 past five. 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

The choice is all yours, so you can ring on 497-22700, or you can also jump on to the 4CC Facebook page and put your vote in there as well. And you've got up until around about 25 past 6 to put your votes in, and the song with the most votes played after the 6:30 news. Now, we are pretty full up until, I think, about Tuesday or Wednesday week. Let me have a quick little browse through. Yep, Friday next week, then Monday being the public holiday. On the 10th, we won't be having Heart Starter then, but then Tuesday, Wednesday, which is Tuesday and Wednesday week, so 2 weeks away, we are full till then. But Aaron Stevens is actually looking after the Brekkie Show because I'm away for a week. So we can fill up Thursday and Friday if you do have a request. Maybe let me know when you give me a call on 497-22700. Better music, more of it. Good morning. With you through till 10. The Better Brekkie on the Reef, thanks to Reef City Motors.

Double C. The Central Queensland and the Discovery Coast. G'day. On till 10 and brought to you by Reef City Motors. Don't forget the Wild Track, the limited edition that has been released. Bright orange, and it's very popular. You can book in for a test drive. Go and have a chat to the team. Hard starter today, Mouse from Rockhampton. And g'day to everybody in Rocky listening on 1584. ZZ Top. So it's Sharp Dressed Man up against Gimme All Your Lovin'. So Sharp Dressed Man, in case you don't know. Every girl crazy about a sharp dressed man. Up against Gimme All Your Lovin'.

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2: Weather. Foggy in some parts of the region, clearing to a fine sunny day. Out on the water, south-south-easterlies at about 10 knots, up to 10 to 15. Then becoming east to south-easterlies at 10 knots by early this afternoon. Today's top temperatures, 25 for Gladstone, 27 for Rockhampton, Banana Shire. For 1870, around 20 degrees with Agnes Water and your Yupini Mew Park atop of 23.
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1: How you going, buddy?
0: Good. You got Mel with you?
1: No, I should be loitering down around Merriamvale somewhere, mate.
0: Loitering about? Around Merriamvale?
1: Yeah, we're going down there today. She left early to get down there, probably get fuel and stuff. So, yeah, down on Agnes Road there somewhere, mate, Fingerboard Road.
0: Rightio, yeah. It, that needs some upgrades there around the roads getting in. So, yeah, hopefully that'll... Well, let her know. Well, she'll be listening anyway. So
1: she'll probably ring up. Yep, yep.
0: Yeah, I'm just going through. Next Thursday will be Michael Jackson for her nephew Ezra.
1: Oh, mate, she was telling me she played a little clip from her nephew there a couple of weeks back to me, and he knows most of the Michael Jackson songs by name and by lyrics.
0: Okay.
1: He's only like five.
0: Okay, cool. And,
1: yeah.
0: All right, so, well, that will be next Thursday.
1: No worries. Cheers.
0: Okay, mate, you're voting on Heart Starter. Which one for you?
1: Give me all your loving, am I?
0: Right. done. Your vote is down. A few have come in for that. A couple for Sharp Dress Man, but we'll see how we go, mate. What else is on the cards for today?
1: Not a lot, mate. Back in the land of living. So, yeah, back in the region for a couple of weeks, I think, and till they send us wherever they send us.
0: All right, mate. Well, you have a good day at work. Say good day to everybody that you're working with, the whole crew, wherever it is, along Fingerboard Road there. And we'll no doubt chat tomorrow, eh?
1: No worries. Thanks so much. Cheers.
0: See you, mate.
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0: Bye. 4CC Solar Power Gladstone Heart Starter ZZ Top. Every girl crazy about his sharp dress man. Sharp Dress Man. Song one you can vote on. Song two. Give me all your love. And now, Mouse from Rockhampton made the request. So, Mouse, your call as well. Sharp Dressed Man or Give Me All Your Love. And 497-22700 or Facebook is another way that you can also vote for our Heart Starter this morning. G'day, Murray. 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Make sure you're getting the absolute best and energy efficiency with solar. Well worth a visit. To Lewis Street. You'll find it 24 to 6 for Central Queensland. And our beautiful Discovery Coast. Going to be a cracking morning. And welcome to 4CC.

0: double C. Better music and more of it. Maddie from Mara. Hello.
1: Hey, y'all, mate.
0: Off to the gin factory, or are you picking up, or what's going on?
1: I'm just coming into Mara now with a load. I'll be there in about 10 minutes.
0: All right. We still haven't put those. You sent me a picture of your truck fully loaded. Well, yes. Semi, actually, with an extra truck. I just want to get a few more truckies to send in photos to us, and then we can put up a heap of them up onto our Facebook page and then highlight everyone, say, hey, we got this fella on this truck that listens in and blah, blah, blah. So hammo4cc.com.au, everybody, for all the truckies around. Take a quick picture of your rig when you pull up next, maybe fueling up or just having a bit of a rest, and then send it into us. Just hammo@4cc.com.au.
1: There's some nice rigs out there too.
0: Yeah, good. All right. Well, make sure you spread the word, mate, and get them to do that so we can put it up onto our Facebook page. Might do a bit of what we call a reel. I'm learning all these new terms and technology things since Sarge has started here. So a reel up on our Facebook page. Do you know what a reel is?
1: Yeah, I watch them all the time on Facebook.
0: Shouldn't have asked that question. Made me look like a dill. Right, for you, Heartstarter, ZZ Top, Sharp Dressed Man, or Gimme All Your Lovin'?
1: Sharp Dressed Man.
0: Mm-hmm. Any reason why?
1: Have you watched the video? It's a...
0: The clip, the music video.
1: Right, I'll turn this radio off. It's Google Drummer at Wrong Gig. And there's a cover band doing that song, and it's the funniest thing you'll ever see.
0: What's it? What is it? Drummer?
1: Drummer at Wrong Gig.
0: At Wrong Gig. Okay. Okay. I'll have a little look at it. There's when you're overqualified for. Yeah. All right. I'll have a look. I'll see what. There's quite a few that have. Okay. Yeah. No. Got it. All right. I'll have a look at that. That sounds like, it looks like it's going to be fun. Righto, now, have you got a request in? You have?
1: No, I haven't, but I've got to think about it.
0: Okay, well, it won't be until tomorrow, 2 weeks.
1: No, that's fine.
0: And that will be with Aaron, because I'll be away for a week.
1: Oh, you're up to Dunny Race, aren't you?
0: No, that's only every second year, Winton Outback Festival, so that will be next year again. If anybody's planning a trip out west, make it next September, everyone. This festival is fantastic. Out there in a beautiful time of the year. Okay, mate, no worries.
1: All right, cheers, mate.
0: Have a ripper day.
1: Radio. This is the

0: Hello, 4CC.
1: Hello, is this Roadside Pizzas? You kill it, you kill it.
0: Roadside Pizzas, what is it?
1: You kill it, we grill it.
0: Oh, well, wouldn't that be a good catch name for a new pizza place? Roadside Pizzas. And then just as a little bit of a joke at the bottom of the menu. Yeah, you kill it, we grill it. Now, it'd get the whole town talking.
1: Oh, probably not in the right ways either, mate.
0: No. What would be the best pizza place in town, do you think?
1: Oh, mate, that's a hard choice. And I think everyone's got their own personal preference, and I'm not going to go there, mate, because I'm going to get myself into trouble.
0: Why? Why would you get yourself into trouble?
1: Oh, because people are like, oh, no, I like Pizza Hut, I like Matty Roscoe's and, you know, all that kind of stuff, mate.
0: Well, that doesn't get you into trouble. What's your favourite pizza place?
1: Geez, I can't really say I've got one, mate, to be honest there, Hamo.
0: Really?
1: I have tried that Roscoe's and they're not too bad.
0: Right, yeah. Okay, there we go. We'll put you down for a Roscoe's. We might just do a favourite pizza place throughout this morning, see what people come up with. Mate, did you hear Maddie from Mara talking about Googling this drummer is at the wrong gig?
1: Oh, I kind of got the talent.
0: Mate, when you get a chance, this drummer is at the wrong gig on YouTube. And they're doing Sharp Dressed Man. It is hilarious. It is hilarious. You would enjoy it. You're such a human. Anybody with a
1: wrong drummer, wrong party, is it?
0: This drummer is at the wrong gig.
1: Righto.
0: Google that, and it's to Sharp Dressed Man. It will make you laugh. Okay.
1: Yeah, right. I'll put it a little later, mate, for sure.
0: Rightio. Heart starter for you, mate. Which one? Sharp Dressed Man, or give me all your loving?
1: No, give me all your loving and all the hugs and kisses too, please, mate.
0: Oh, right. Vote is in, mate. Thank you.
1: Rock on, MSC, brother.
0: See you, buddy. Jump onto Facebook and put your vote in as well if you like, or ring through on 497-22700. Sharp Dressed Man, give me all your loving. ZZ Top is our 4CC Solar Power Gladstone Heart Starter this morning.
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0: So ZZ Top is our heart starter. Give me all your love and all sharp dressed man. Now, Maddie from Mauro might have heard the conversation a couple of minutes ago in regards to looking at a YouTube clip of a band actually doing their cover version of Sharp Dressed Man. And the clip that he spoke about is, and the title of it is, "This Drummer is at the Wrong Gig." That's what it's titled. "This Drummer is at the Wrong Gig." You've got to watch the video. You've got to watch this clip, this YouTube clip, right till the end. It is pretty hilarious. So "This Drummer is at the Wrong Gig." It's a band that's doing a cover version of a Sharp Dressed Man of ZZ Top. But the two songs for ZZ Top, Sharp Dressed Man or Give Me All Your Lovin', which song for you? 4972700.

0: 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You can download the app and listen to us anywhere, anytime. News up next with the team. Big earthquake over in Japan. There's a lot of worry there at the moment. Local news update coming through and how we're going with the games. The latest with the medal tally. Looking pretty good, actually. ZZ Top is our heart starter, sharp dressed man up against it. Give me all your love and say, give me a call and vote on that if you like. Or you can also jump onto our Facebook page. I'll be back soon. 4CC.
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7: Good morning, Joseph Price with your local news. Investigations into a cattle theft in central Queensland are underway. 142 head of cattle were stolen from a property at Todd's Road at Green Lake between the 3rd of April and 28th of May this year. The cattle were made up of 97 Wagyu cross cows and 45 Wagyu cross weaner heifers branded with a GL under half circle symbol and yellow management tags that say Green Lake. Investigators encourage anyone who saw any unusual stock carting movement in the area to contact police. A Rockhampton dad is using his second chance at life to promote the importance of organ donations. 46-year-old Luke Rose has received two kidney transplants, including one from a complete stranger, and is using Donate Life Week to encourage Central Queenslanders to register as donors. He said he has kidney issues since a young age, before his mother, Rosemary, donated him one of hers.
8: So by the time I was around 27, I started dialysis, and I was on the donor list as well, and I was probably doing dialysis for about 13 months. During that time, my mum was going through process of donating, and we eventually got the all go ahead, all the matches were all good, and we had our date set and we went and had our transplant.
7: Origin Energy confirms almost 1 million Aussies have been caught up in last week's data breach. Alana Riley has the details.
9: Origin only launched across the Ergon network in towns like Rockhampton and Mackay last year. Now the company is apologising to customers caught up in a data breach this month. While it's unclear exactly how many people have been affected locally, an initial review found information from 900,000 current and former customers around the country was accessed. Origin is extending its customer support hours and contacting all those affected.
7: And Bag It, Bin It. That's the new campaign from Gladstone Regional Council reminding dog owners to pick up after their pets. It's in an effort to help keep parks, footpaths and other public spaces clean, safe and enjoyable for everyone. Dog owners are reminded to carry disposable bags whenever they head out with their pets. Failure to pick up after a dog in a public place may result in a fine.
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10: Hi, I'm Matt McDonald. Australia has picked up another 5 gold medals so far on day 5 of the Com Games in Glasgow. Gymnasts Jessie Moore and Brianna Scott added to our haul overnight. Kiralee Hayes won the women's 50 metres S14 freestyle and Jenna Forrester took out the 200 IM, while Flynn Southam beat fellow Aussie Kyle Chalmers to claim the men's 100 free.
11: I've worked hard for it and my team, my sports team, family know how hard it was. And, you know, 4 years ago, like you said, I was a little boy and now I'm a man. I belong here and I'm here to stay.
10: Southam on 7 there. Several people have been killed and dozens more are trapped following a powerful earthquake in Japan. Rescue crews continue to scour a shopping centre in the country's southwest after the second floor collapsed, while several people are missing at a paper factory. Ben Carroll begins his first full day as the new Premier of Victoria following Jacinta Allen's resignation. And Donald Trump has met with Israeli PM Benjamin Netanyahu, with the talks described as being productive.
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10: Brisbane Lions young gun Ty Gallop has been rubbed out for 3 weeks over his off-the-ball shove on Port's Mitch Georgiadis. Gallop pleaded guilty to a serious misconduct charge, with the tribunal warning he would have faced a longer stint if he hadn't. And Blues Origin coach Laurie Daly won't return to the role next year. After clinching this year's series, Daly's told those close to him that he is stepping down following a recent health scare. An official announcement could come as early as today. That's the latest news and sport.
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12: Fine and sunny, some morning fog in some parts of CQ. It's going to be the same for tomorrow and Friday. Boating forecast today, south-southeasterlies at 10 knots, increasing to 10 to 15s and then dropping back to 10 knots again early this afternoon. After midday, 20 degrees, the expected top for 1770, Yeppoon 23. Banana Shire, Rockhampton, a top of 27, and Gladstone, we're looking at a top temp of 25, and currently we're sitting on 12.
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12: 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It's Sharp Dressed Man versus Give Me All Your Lovin'. 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The phone number to ring is 497-22700. 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

Marvel's League. 9:27 for Gladstone, and also Yabunimu Park. 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Okay, Heartstarter, ZZ Top this morning, the two songs. 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

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G'day.

0: Matt Adams and Melanie C, one of our traffic controllers. Hello, Pete the cabbie.
1: How are you, mate?
0: What's going on with you? You work yet? Oh, no, you don't start till 7 nowadays, do you? Have a bit of a sleep in.
1: No, I'm retired.
0: So you don't drive a cab anymore?
1: No.
0: Finished?
1: Yes.
0: So that's it? You get to sleep in every day?
1: Yeah, but I don't sleep in all that much. I get up and I'm about to leave to go down to East Shores and do my morning walk.
0: Oh, okay. You got into that mode of things. I got you. It's quite a few people that listen in that walk around. They got their... That's the way.
1: Yeah.
0: That's the way to do it. All right, mate. So heart starter for you. That means I won't get any more free taxi rides. Heart starter for you, sharp dressed man, or give me all your loving.
1: You dropped out big time then.
0: I got what?
1: You dropped out.
0: Oh, did I? Sharp dressed man or give me all your loving?
1: Oh, yes, smart dressed man.
0: Sharp dressed man. Yeah, crew. Now, it was probably you that dropped out because you got me on speaker. That's what happens on speaker. All right?
1: Yep.
0: You have a lovely day. Enjoy your walk.
1: I'm a man of leisure now. We went down to Bundy yesterday.
0: Right. You just do your own thing. That's good. All right. Well, you go for that nice walk along East Shores.
1: I will.
0: Okay, Pete. See you, mate.
1: By the way.
0: Yes?
1: Can you give me the details to contact that press man? I'll drop in and pick it up.
0: Oh, yeah. Ring. I'll get Sarge to call you, mate.
1: All right.
0: See you later, mate. Bye.
1: See you, mate. Bye.
0: 497-227-100. ZZ Top, sharp dressed man up against Gimme or Your Lovin'. That's our heart starter this morning. 497-227-100 or Facebook page is also where you can vote.
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1: 4CC News, I'm Shirley with Joppy and the crew local news. More on the earthquake, devastating earthquake too over in Japan. Got our Heartstarter song, the winning song, and around 10 to 7, Aaron Stevens with on this day. Phil Collins coming up in the next half hour as well. Stick around, a lot going on. 4CC, thanks to Reef City Motors.
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6: Good morning. Joseph Price with your local news. Energy provider Origin has given another update after last week's data breach. Alana Riley has the details.
7: It was last Wednesday when Origin first identified a potential data security incident had occurred, launching an initial review. The CEO now confirms information from 900,000 current and former customers from around the country was accessed in the breach, with the organisation contacting those impacted. Origin only launched across the Ergon network in towns like Rockhampton and Mackay last year.
6: We're being urged to register as organ donors as part of Donate Life Week. More than 30% of eligible Central Queenslanders are already registered, including almost 400 people in Rockhampton, 356 in Gladstone and 139 in the Central Highlands who joined in the past year. Rockhampton father Luke Rose is using his second chance at life to encourage others after receiving two kidney transplants.
8: Mum donated my first one in October 2007. Unfortunately, it did last 9 years, so it did expire around 2016, and I went back on dialysis and back on the list, and then 2018 I did receive the call for another transplant, which I ended up having in June 2018, and that's going strong.
6: 50 new biosecurity officers have been recruited across Queensland. They've taken up positions right across the state, including in Billawheeler and Rockhampton. It's the halfway point of the $50 million recruitment drive to fulfil the state government's promise of 100 new officers over 4 years in an effort to boost Queensland's biosecurity safety and grow the value of primary producers. And pick up after your pets. That's the message from Gladstone Regional Council. It's launching a new Bag It, Bin It campaign, encouraging responsible pet ownership, highlighting the importance of bagging and binning dog waste to help keep our public spaces clean. Dog owners are reminded to carry disposable bags whenever they head out with their pets. Failure to pick up after your dog in a public place may result in a fine.
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9: Hi there, I'm Matt McDonald. Several people have been rescued from a collapsed shopping centre in southwest Japan following a 6.8 magnitude earthquake. At least 10 others remain unaccounted for, with a search and rescue operation ongoing. Hundreds of thousands have been ordered to evacuate the area. Six more gold medals so far for the Aussies on day five of the Comm Games in Glasgow. Kai Robinson's just taken out the men's 10,000 metres at the track. Flynn Southam, Jenna Forrester and Kiralee Hayes have all picked up gold in the pool, while gymnast Jessie Moore and Brianna Scott have also added to our haul. A search for a missing infant off the coast of South Australia will resume this morning. The infant has been missing near Port Macdonald since Monday after the bodies of a 36-year-old woman and a 23-month-old girl were discovered in waters. If you need help, call Lifeline on 13 11 14. And a new report has found lenders have been forced to repay borrowers $55 million for overcharging interest on offset accounts.
5: Bridge to Heaven, Gladstone's only locally owned and operated pet crematorium.
9: The Lions will be without Ty Gallop for the next three matches. Gallop's been banned by the AFL Tribunal for serious misconduct over his shove on Port's Mitch Georgiadis, which the Tribunal described as unsportsmanlike. And the West Tigers have made the big call to bring Adam Dewey back into the side for Sunday's clash with the Eels, despite lingering questions about his future at the club. Dewey stood himself down from last week's clash after reports his relationship with coach Benji Marshall had hit rock bottom. That's the latest news and sport.
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2: Fine and sunny afternoon for us. Fine this morning as well, but some light cloud about. Beautiful morning, actually. We got 10 knot winds up to 10 to 15s and then back to 10 knots by this afternoon as we look at temps of 25 after midday for Gladstone. For 1770, good morning, 98.3 FM, a top of 20 with Agnes Water, Yeppeni Mew Park, 23, Banana Shire, 27, and also 27 for Rockhampton. Rockhampton at the moment, 12 degrees, and the Banana Shire sitting on around about 5 at the moment.
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0: 4CC. Hello to Ronnie from Gladstone.
1: Hello, Ammo. Ronnie here from the classier end of Gladstone, which is, of course, the classier end of Queensland. How are you, mate?
0: Go on good, mate. Go on good.
1: Well, Ammo, people keep telling us that it is inevitable. Yes, it's inevitable. It won't happen overnight, but it will happen. And that is the coming AI revolution, the AI, artificial intelligence, or as Mum calls AI, artificial idiocy.
0: Yeah.
1: AI systems have already increased efficiency by a factor of 1,000 since this time last year, and they've been learning at a frantic rate.
0: Right.
1: The $1 trillion USA company, $1 trillion, Anthropic, has the most advanced AI system called Claude Mythos. But, cop this, the company is actually afraid to release it to the general public. It's afraid to release their product. Afraid. I mean, that should fill you with warm and fuzzy reassurance, Emma.
0: Yeah.
1: You feel better now?
0: I don't know about that, yeah.
1: But here's the really bad news. Yesterday, Prime Minister Albanese noted that he would like Australia to get this AI system. Oh, really, Albo? Cripes, you can't even stop thousands of Aussies being ripped off every day by ordinary internet crooks.
0: No.
1: Hey, remember that terrible robo-debt debacle some years ago?
0: Oh,
1: well,
0: yeah.
1: This would be just like that, except be robo-criminal, a robo-crook living in every computer. Oh, that'd be a good idea.
0: Yep.
1: And last week, Anthropic was fined almost $4 billion. I don't even know how much that is. $4 billion for breach of copyright on thousands of authors' works and stories and novels and books used to teach their AI system how to function.
0: Right.
1: But among the unusual choices, they took books of Harry Potter. Harry Potter to train their system. Ask yourself, how on earth is this going to help mankind?
0: Yeah, don't know.
1: I know.
0: Yeah.
1: On a cold morning, Ammo, when you find that your flying broomstick won't start, I'll be able to fix it for you.
0: Yeah, well, hey, yeah. Why not?
1: And it can also advise on how to get rid of fire-eating dragons out of your fridge. I mean, what a load of Dumbledores. What a cobblers, you know?
0: Yeah.
1: But it gets worse. Last week, an OpenAI system was touted as the smartest in the world. And while it was being tested, it suddenly went rogue, acting on its own instruction, hacked into and started destroying other computer programs.
0: Oh.
1: I'm very worried, Emma, that we have released the genie out of the bottle and we can't put it back. In fact, the genie says, no, mate, I'm not going back. You get in the bottle. Anyway, Emma, I'm not happy. No, before I go and, oh, gee, it's been lovely speaking with you again. Mum said to me yesterday, she said, Ronnie, what is worse than raining cats and dogs? I said, stepping into a poodle. She said, no, Ronnie, behave. No, what is worse than raining cats and dogs? It's hailing taxis. Oh, no. Mum's brain will never be replaced by AI, sadly.
0: No, see you, Ronnie. Mate. Bye. He's a worry. 4CC, 20 to 7. Good morning.

0: 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After 7 o'clock, the 4CC Harvey Norman $1,000 minute and the bonus $100 cash if you beat me. Well, it's a $100 Visa card, so it's like cash. If you beat my score this morning, that'll be coming up straight after the 7 o'clock news. And after 7.30, it's, and this is thanks to Night Out. G'day, Bruce. G'day, Mary. Their market day specials today and tomorrow. It is Two Truths and a Lie, where Sarge reads out three statements. They're about me. Two of them are true. One of them's a lie. You need to work out what the lie is. And I think the jackpot today is actually $150 to spend at Night Out. So that'll be between 7.30 and 8 o'clock this morning. 4CC.
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0: CQ Discovery Coast. Good morning. It's 8 to 7. 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
1: Four double C's on this day. Thanks to Hammo's Bank, Bendigo Community Bank, Gladstone and Calliope.
2: Hi, we're turning back the clock on July 29. In 1948, the games of the 14th Olympiad opened in London, the first games in 12 years following a hiatus caused by World War II.
3: Finally, as hosts came Great Britain, and the gathering of 58 countries was complete.
2: The Beatles movie Help premiered on this day in 1965.
4: And Ringo, will he ever play the drums again?
2: It's the anniversary of the fairy tale wedding that didn't have a fairy tale ending. Prince Charles married Lady Diana Spencer in a ceremony that was watched by millions around the world on this day in 1981.
5: The bride is greeted by a fanfare sounded by the state trumpeters under the portico of St. Paul.
2: Actually, not a great day for marriages all round. Elizabeth Taylor divorced Richard Burton for the second time in 1976, and Brad Pitt married Jennifer Aniston on this day in 2000. That ended in 2005.
6: I feel like I've been unbelievably lucky in love. It just might not look the way it's supposed to look at this point.
2: To the July 29 birthday, special one for Neil Doughty, founding member of REO Speedwagon. He's 80. Legendary Australian comedian Col Elliott is on the birthday list. He's 77 today.
7: 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That means men kick a goal.
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11: Never dreamed of winning a Grand Prix or being on the podium, and I had now two championships.
2: Former Port Adelaide and Hawthorn champion Chad Wingard turns 33.
12: Left foot stab by Wingard is good.
2: And Socceroo and three-time A-League Golden Boot winner Jamie McLaren is also 33.
12: Now the scraps, Jamie McLaren!
2: Finally, it was on this day in 1974 that Mamas and the Papas singer Cass Elliot, better known as Mama Cass, died at the age of just 32.
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0: And Aaron again at 9:45 and once again at 3:30 this afternoon. Thanks to my bank, Bendigo Community Bank. Neil Doherty from REO Speedwagon turns 80 today. 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

0: Double C. News up shortly with Joppy. More on the earthquake over in Japan. We're straight into the 4CC Harvey Norman $1,000 minute with the $100 cash bonus as well. The Mayor of Gladstone, Matt Burnett, joining us in this hour. And our Two Truths and a Lie also coming up. All thanks to Bruce and Mary at Night Owl. Back soon on 4CC.
1: Before you get started on your day, you know, going to work, taking the kids to school, dropping into the Bendigo Bank, we retrace our steps with On This Day. On This Day. Looking back on historical moments, marking movie, TV and music milestones, and checking out who's celebrating a birthday. On This Day with Aaron Stevens. And again in the Arvo before four. Thanks to Hammo's Bank, Bendigo Community Bank, Gladstone and Calliope. On Central Queensland's 4CC.
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7: Good morning, Joseph Price with your local news. An inquest will look at how a Mackay man died while allegedly fleeing police in Rockhampton and whether officers could have done more during an overnight search. The body of Mitchell Francis Callaghan was found at the bottom of a Fitzroy River embankment in 2023, hours after he allegedly ran over police tyre spikes in a stolen vehicle and fled into nearby parkland on foot. Police searched the area throughout the night but failed to find Mr. Callaghan until a member of the public found his body in the river the next morning near where he had fled from police. A pre-inquest conference has been scheduled for August 21st. Appeals for information after 142 head of cattle was stolen from a property in Green Lake, north of Rockhampton. The cattle are branded with a GL under a half circle symbol and have yellow management tags that say Green Lake. Investigators encourage anyone who saw any unusual stock carting movement in the Ross Moyer Road or Todd's Road area between April 3rd and May 28th this year to contact police. Around 2,000 Australians are currently waiting for a life-saving organ transplant. That message comes during Donate Life Week, with locals encouraged to consider registering as a donor. Almost 400 people in Rockhampton, 356 people in Gladstone, and 139 in the Central Highlands registered in the past year.
8: So around Central Queensland, Rockhampton, Gladstone, Livingston, Calide, we have around about a 32 to 34% registration rate. You know, there's some other places who sit up around the 40 and 50. So I think we know Central Queenslanders are generous people. We know that we can get those numbers up.
7: CQ Health Organ Donation and Intensive Care Unit Nurse Josephine Roach there. And Gladstone region locals are reminded that the show public holiday will take place on Monday, August 10th. It aligns with the ECCA, which will be held from August 8th to the 16th this year. Council offices, the Art Gallery and Museum, libraries, the Gladstone Entertainment Convention Centre and other council buildings will be closed on that day. The Botanic Gardens, Bunowrabi Landfill and waste transfer stations will remain open as per regular opening hours.
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10: Hi, I'm Matt McDonald. The gold keeps coming in Glasgow with seven more added to our tally so far. Four of those came in the pool with Flynn Southam, Lani Pallister, Jenna Forrester and Kiralee Hazel winning. At the track, Lachlan Kennedy came second in the men's 100 metres by just 0.02 of a second, while Kai Robinson claimed gold in the men's 10,000 metres in pouring rain.
11: I was grinning from ear to ear for parts of it just because it was like a couple of guys go to the front and then slow it down immediately. So a lot of fun to go have a tactical race and yeah, look how great the weather is now.
10: Robinson on seven there. At least three people have been confirmed dead after a powerful earthquake struck southwest Japan. The quake caused an explosion and a collapse at a shopping centre where a number of people are still trapped. Two people also died when a paper factory collapsed. And the ongoing cost of living pressures don't appear to be impacting online shopping. New Australia Post data reveals Aussies splashed a whopping $21.9 billion online between April and June.
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10: Lions young gun Ty Gallop has been told he's lucky he wasn't banned for longer than three matches. Gallop pleaded guilty to a serious misconduct charge for his shove on Port's Mitch Georgiadis on Sunday. The Lions asked for a two-week ban, but that plea fell on deaf ears. And the Blues will be searching for a new State of Origin coach for 2027, with Laurie Daly set to walk away despite his series win this year. It's understood a recent health scare has prompted Daly to step aside. That's the latest news and sport.
9: 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Allied Moving Services, the careful movers. Relax while they carry the load.
0: Beautiful day, expecting one or two light showers. Now, that will be more towards Yipoon Emu Park, but it won't last long. It'll blow off the coast pretty quickly. Our temps after midday of 20 for 1770, 23 for Yipoon Emu Park, 27 for Rockhampton and the Banana Shire. And for Gladstone today, around to 23 degrees. 10 to 15 knot winds on the waters. Rockhampton at the moment on 12, 6 degrees for the Banana Shire. And Gladstone currently on 11 and a half.
12: 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Thanks to Reef City Motors on 4CC.
0: There at Gladstone, Matt Burnett joining us in this hour. We've got our two truths and a lie thanks to Night Owl. Jackpot today, I think, is $150 to spend at Night Out. It could be one. Right now.
9: Are you up to the test? Call now to play 4CC's $1,000 Minute. Sarge has the questions. You've got the challenge. 10 questions in 60 seconds. Hammo's, well, Hammo.
13: He's just starting the clock.
9: 4CC's $1,000 Minute. Thanks to Harvey Norman Gladstone. 49722700 to play.
0: Morning, Sarge.
14: Good morning.
0: Beautiful morning once again.
14: It is nice.
0: How is the Aura going for you?
14: It's great.
0: It is?
14: It's a great little car.
0: Have you plugged it in yet? Charged it?
14: I have not. No. I'm going to do that this afternoon. Okay. It's down to 68%.
0: Right.
14: So if I do that every few nights, I think it'll be right.
0: Okay. So this is a full electric vehicle.
14: Full electric SUV GWM Aura 5.
0: And you can actually have a look at how the electric vehicles with the plug-in systems can work for you as well. A lot of people think you need a power station, but you don't now.
14: You don't. And we did make a video about that on our Facebook page if you wanted to go have a look.
0: All right, make sure you do that and have a look at the Aura that Sarge is driving around in.
14: Nice bright blue one. You can't miss it.
0: Yeah. If the pink one would have suited you better.
14: The pink one is quite nice, yeah. I must say.
0: All right. Okay, caller.
14: 5 5 4 9 7 2 7 0 0
0: 10 out of 10 to win the $1,000 to spend at Harvey Norman. And if you beat my score, you will pick up $100, a Visa card.
14: Beat Hammo bonus.
0: The Beat Hammo bonus for $100. That's all you need to do is beat my score, which is normally pretty average. So 4972700. ring through right now. Caller
14: 5
0: 497-22-700 4CC. Better music, more of it. Cold Chisel, Choir Girl. Good morning.

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2: 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Hey, Riley.
3: Morning.
0: Taroom, beautiful weather, mate, this morning.
3: A bit cold.
0: They're cold, yeah. It got down to around 3, I think, for you.
2: A bit chilly.
0: All righty. Need to beat my score for the 100 and get 10 out of 10 for the $1,000. So my score, Sarge?
2: 7 out of 10.
0: You need to get 8 to pick up the 100, all right?
3: Yep.
0: Okay, good luck with it all.
2: In computing, WWW typically stands for what?
3: World Wide Web.
2: How many degrees are there in a circle?
3: 360.
2: What is the sequel film to Finding Nemo?
3: Finding Dory.
2: Who invented the light bulb?
3: Us.
2: What is the most used letter in the English language?
3: A.
2: What sea creature can regrow its arms?
3: Octopus.
2: In what country would you find the Amalfi Coast?
3: Pass.
2: Name the current Pope.
3: Oh, pass.
2: True or false, the 2000 Summer Olympics were held in Athens.
3: False.
2: Name one of the three primary states of matter.
3: Solid.
2: Who invented the light bulb?
3: Thomas Edison.
0: Just got that one in.
2: You did just get that one in.
0: Okay, let's go through it.
2: Alrighty, in computing, WWW typically stands for what? You said World Wide Web, which is correct. What are you doing over there?
0: Yep, good.
2: How many degrees are there in a circle? You said 360. That is correct. Mm-hmm. What is the sequel film to Finding Nemo? You said Finding Dory. Who invented the light bulb? You just got that one in there. You said Thomas Edison, which is correct. What is the most used letter in the English language? You said A. The answer is E.
0: A.
2: What sea creature can regrow its arms? You said an octopus. It is also a starfish, mm-hmm. So either one of those answers was correct.
0: Regeneration, they call it. Yep.
2: In what country would you find the Amalfi Coast? You pass. The answer is Italy.
0: Italy, yeah.
2: Hammo also got that one wrong. Name the current Pope. You passed. It's Pope Leo the 14th.
0: I got that one wrong too.
2: True or false, the 2000 Summer Olympics were held in Athens. You said false, which is correct. They were held in Sydney.
0: Sydney, yep.
2: And the last one, name one of the three primary states of matter. You said solid, which is correct. Solid, right. Liquid and gas.
0: I said doesn't.
2: You did.
0: Doesn't matter.
2: Doesn't matter, yeah, silly.
0: Right.
2: Anyway, you tied with Hammo.
0: So you got 100.
2: 7. Bugger, one off, one more and you would have got the $100 cash bonus, but that's okay. Thanks for playing. And maybe next time.
3: Okay.
0: See you, Riley.
2: Have a good day.
0: By tomorrow morning, we'll bring it all back. Another chance to win the 10K, thanks to Harvey Norman. The 1K, I should say, thanks to Harvey Norman and the $100 cash bonus as well tomorrow morning, straight after the 7 o'clock news. 4CC, thank you, Sarge.
2: Bye.
0: After 7:30, you'll be back in with the two truths and a lie.
2: Yes, I will.
0: A $150 jackpot, thanks to Bruce and Mary and the whole team at your local night owl. This is the local night owl on the Dawson Highway. The Night Owl Inn at the Night Owl Centre, though. 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

0: Double C. CQ Discovery Coast, good morning. It's 18 past 7. Having it after 7.30, Mayor Matt Burnett from Gladstone, Mayor of Gladstone, joining us. And two truths and a lie with the jackpot, thanks to Night Owl, is $150. To spend at Night Owl this morning, your chance to ring through very soon here on 4CC.
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0: 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It's at a new location. It's a Dory Day. 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
0: It's just gone 22 past the 7. Ooh, love this. Turn this one up. Are you on iHeart? Digital sound with our music. Crazy. Third Eye Blind. 4CC.

0: Bible says. Third Eye Blind, Semi Sharp Live. Our news up shortly for you with Joppy and the crew. More on the earthquake over in Japan. I think close to a 7 with the earthquake, and there's some worry over there, no doubt. Coming up also, the Mayor of Gladstone, Matt Burnett, will join us and listen out for your chance to win $150 to spend at Night Out. Market Day specials for Night Out today and tomorrow for Two Truths and a Lie. Sarge will come back into the studio. She'll read out three statements about me. Two are true, one's a lie. Work out which one's a lie to win the $150. Very soon. 4CC.
1: Is that alarm just not doing the job it should? 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Time to switch on Hammo's Heart Starter, thanks to Solar Power Gladstone. 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Thanks to Solar Power Gladstone on the home of Hammo. 4CC. 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
9: Good morning. Joseph Price with your local news. An inquest into the death of a Mackay man found in Rockhampton's Fitzroy River will look at how he died and whether police could have done more during an overnight search. The body of Mitchell Francis Callaghan was found at the bottom of a steep embankment in 2023, hours after the 27-year-old allegedly ran over police tyre spikes in a stolen vehicle and fled into nearby parkland on foot. Police searched the area throughout the night but failed to find Mr. Callaghan until a member of the public found his body in the river near where he had fled from police the next morning. A pre-inquest conference has been scheduled for August 21st. Investigations into a cattle theft in central Queensland are underway. 142 head of cattle were stolen from a property at Todd's Road at Green Lake between the 3rd of April and 28th of May this year. The cattle were made up of 97 Wagyu cross cows and 45 Wagyu cross weaner heifers branded with a GL under a half circle symbol and yellow management tags that say Green Lake. Investigators encourage anyone who saw any unusual stock carting movement in the area to contact police. Origin Energy confirms almost 1 million Aussies have been caught up in last week's data breach. Alana Riley has the details.
10: Origin only launched across the Ergon network in towns like Rockhampton and Mackay last year. Now the company is apologising to customers caught up in a data breach this month. While it's unclear exactly how many people have been affected locally, an initial review found information from 900,000 current and former customers around the country was accessed. Origin is extending its customer support hours and contacting all those affected.
9: A boost to Queensland's biosecurity frontline with 50 new officers hitting the ground. They'll be based across the state, including Billawheeler and Rockhampton. The state government's promised 100 new officers over 4 years to boost primary production in Queensland and help safeguard the industry from biosecurity threats. And Bag It, Bin It. That's the new campaign from Gladstone Regional Council, reminding dog owners to pick up after their pets. It's in an effort to help keep parks, footpaths and other public spaces clean, safe and enjoyable for everyone to use.
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11: Hi there, I'm Matt McDonald. Another 8 gold medals for Australia on day 5 of the Com Games in Glasgow. Gymnasts Jessie Moore and Brianna Scott kicked off the haul before our swimmers bagged another 5. Flynn Southam took out the men's 100 free, while Lani Pallister won the 800 free, her third gold for the event. At the track, Kai Robinson claimed the 10,000 metres. Lachlan Kennedy set a new Australian record in the 100 metres to finish second, while Tori Lewis went under 11 seconds in the women's to claim bronze. A major rescue effort is continuing in Japan, where it's feared many people have been killed in a huge earthquake. The quake struck the country's southwest, causing a major shopping centre to collapse, trapping dozens of shoppers and workers. Israeli PM Benjamin Netanyahu has described talks with Donald Trump as excellent. That meeting came just after Trump met with Ukraine President Volodymyr Zelensky. And users of weight loss jabs are now reporting another side effect, with the TGA receiving more than a dozen complaints they've left patients with symptoms of sunburn.
8: 4CC, your sport now. 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
11: The AFL will release the details of the final two rounds later today, but they've already confirmed a doubleheader at the G in round 23. Richmond and St Kilda will do battle on the Saturday arvo before the Hawks and Pies do battle that night. Another signing for the Perth Bears in the NRL, Penrith star Jack Cole heading to the West on a three-year deal. And it's been a gold fest in the Sydney Super Cup clash between Chelsea and the Western Sydney Wanderers. Chelsea beating the Wanderers 6-4. That's the latest news and sport.
8: 4CC, your weather now. Harvey Norman Furniture Gladstone, prioritising finding you the right lounge.
0: Beautiful, fine, sunny day, similar for tomorrow and also Friday, Saturday, looking much the same. 10 to 15 knot winds on the waters, top temps today of between 21 up to 25 degrees for most of us along the coast. Inland, though, a little bit warmer for Rocky and the Banana Shire with a top of 27. Gladstone at the moment on 13.
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0: 4CC, hello.
12: Hello.
0: Hello. How can I help?
12: You need help.
0: I... Right. Oh, hop. What can I do for you?
12: I'm just ringing up to say good morning and down here setting up at the precinct.
0: Oh, it's Wednesday. That's right. Yeah. Okay. Tell us about what happens down at the precinct.
12: Well, down the precinct here, we got toasties going on this morning from 9 to 11. You got a cup of tea, a cup of coffee. Then we have the community tucker boxes here as well for the second bite. Thing. So yeah, come on down, have a toasty and a cuppa and a chat.
0: And that kicks off just after 8 o'clock.
12: About
0: 9 o'clock, and that's every Wednesday.
12: Yep, from 9 to 11. Yep, come on down, see what's going on.
0: All right,
12: have
0: no
12: a chat
0: worries.
12: To all of us, Annie.
0: Okay, good. Thank you very much for that intelligent conversation.
12: No worries.
0: See ya, hop.
12: Bye.
0: Head on down to the Phillip Street precinct at 9 o'clock each and every Wednesday. They do that. A terrific community spirit. It's 25 to 8.

0: better music and more of it on 4CC. Merrick Lyster, Matt Burnett. Hello, Matt.
1: Good morning, mate, and good morning, Central Queensland.
0: You're in a nice part of the world at the moment?
1: We are. We drove up yesterday, so, I mean, nothing more beautiful than the Gladstone region, of course, but it is very nice in Airlie Beach today. So just here for the day, we've got the Coastal Leaders Forum happening here, and so I'll drive back tomorrow because we do have a very important delegation in Gladstone as well. But, yeah, up here today with all the mayors of the Coastal Council, so from Torres Strait through to Townsville, down Mackay, Gladstone, Bundaberg, and all the way into the southeast Queensland corner.
0: All right. Now, you're also catching up with some Japanese delegates, or you have done?
1: Yeah. So we've got it's 30 years of our sister city with Saiki. We're celebrating that this year. So the mayor of Saiki, Mayor Tommy Tucker, is in Gladstone at the moment. They arrived on Monday with seven high school students who are billeted out at the moment with some amazing families in Tanham Sands, plus a small number of staff from the mayor's office. They've had a great, fantastic in Gladstone already. They've been out the Trondheim Botanic Gardens. They saw the Japanese tea house, of course, now Bonsai House.
0: Sure.
1: Then they've had a industry tour yesterday and an industry roundtable, which was hosted in partnership with the Engineering Alliance, and Councillor McClintock led that. And Councillor Patrick looking after them today as well, taking them to Gladstone Area Water Board and then up to the art gallery. So then I'll be back to catch up with them again tomorrow, and then they farewell on Friday.
0: Okay, nice. And, mate, with the earthquake over in Japan, has that affected Saiki at all, our sister city over in Japan?
1: Well, yeah, so it is in the same region, very close. I guess in terms of earthquakes in that area, and they were worried about tsunamis and things, which have apparently been ruled out now, which is great. Mm-hmm. So we've sort of done a basic search and understand that while it's sort of in the vicinity, there's been no reports that we've seen so far of infrastructure or lives lost in Saiki. But, of course, we will be making sure that the mayor and her delegation have an opportunity to check in with their family and friends and things and make sure everything's okay. But my understanding is all is good in Saiki, and I hope that's the case.
0: Lovely. Okay, good stuff. Right here, mate. Now, let's go on to the games because we've got a local who took out a silver.
1: We do. So Jack Ireland got a bronze at the 2022 games, and now he's stepped up again, and he's got a silver in the 200-metre S14. So we're very proud of Jack. And last time he got his bronze, he's sort of a bit of a ceremony sort of thing at the Gladstone Aquatic Centre, and we'll probably do something like that for him when he comes back again this time with his silver medal as well. And, you know, he was our young sports person of the year in 2016, so very proud of Jack. And, his family's still here as well. So congratulations to him. And we're looking forward to catching up when he gets home.
0: Lovely. We'll have to get both of you into the studio when he gets back, eh? How's that sound?
1: I'm sure he'd be keen for that.
0: Yeah, for sure. Mate, Friday is always, well, we always have this event each and every year. It's such a wonderful community event. And it's Symphony Under the Stars on Friday night at the Marina Barklands.
1: Yes, and how good is it? Like, this is supported, obviously, Queensland Symphony Orchestra, but also well supported by local industry, APLNG, ConocoPhillips, and that's one of the joys of having big industry players in town. These sorts of events don't go everywhere. It's not easy to bring the Symphony Orchestra out to a small community and then put on a free event like that, like they do every year. And so we're very grateful to the industry partners to bring that on. So take the family down, go and enjoy it. It's going to be a fantastic night, and it always is. If you've been before, you'll know what I'm talking about. And if you haven't, take the family down and enjoy it. It's going to be an amazing night there at the Gladstone Marina Parklands.
0: And that's on Friday evening, everybody. Now, finally, mate, before we go, because I know you are busy, there's been a lot of talk about the construction underway for the Harbour Arbour project along Goondoon Street between Lord and Yeran Street. So local businesses along that stretch, they're open, most definitely, but there has been a lot of people thinking, oh, gee, the street's closed, what's going on, what do we do? These detours are going to be in place until mid-next year. Is that right?
1: Yeah, that's right. And so being two lanes, it makes it a lot easier to manage traffic rather than just a one-lane road. So that'll happen there, and McCosker's got that contract. So they'll make sure they're working with locals, being a local company themselves, and we're trying to keep the impact to small businesses as less as possible. And obviously, this is, by and large, an underground infrastructure issue. And I know some people say, oh, stop spending money on this main street. Those water and sewer mains under the ground are some of the oldest in the region. They needed to be upgraded regardless. The money we got from the state and federal government to help upgrade that is what the stuff on top of the street is going to help cover. So When people start thinking you're wasting money in the main street, it's water and sewage project. Mm-hmm. The stuff on the top is help being funded by other levels of government. So I just say thank you to the federal government and the state government for giving us a grant for that, because we would have had to upgrade the water and sewage anyway. And you could have just dug up the road and put new water and sewage infrastructure and put it back as is.
0: Yep.
1: But if you can get a grant to do the rest, why not take it?
0: Yeah, okay. Now, what about the local businesses, mate, that have been saying that, hey, look, our business has dropped right off since this has started? What's the thoughts on that from council?
1: Yeah, well, we've been working with them from the very beginning to make sure that any impacts will be as less as possible. And as I said, being a two-lane road, it makes it a lot easier to keep access available rather than where it's a one-lane street.
0: Right.
1: So, you know, the main thing is if you think they're closed, they're not closed, make sure you go and still support the small businesses in the region. We'll do everything we can to reduce impacts.
0: Yeah.
1: But at the end of the day, we need to rip up the road to put in new water and sewage infrastructure, which is some of the oldest in the city, oldest in the region. And if we didn't, pipes would be bursting, businesses would be impacted regardless. So new water, new infrastructure, funded by ratepayers, infrastructure on top of the road, the pretty stuff that mm-hmm. people are talking about, that's a waste of money. It's not a waste of money. It's the federal and state government funds that are being paid for by other levels of government. So our street gets a nice streetscape thanks to other levels of government. We upgrade the water and sewage, which we have to do as a council.
0: All right. No worries, mate. Hey, thank you for joining us. I'll let you get back. And thanks for clearing everything up for us as well. Appreciate it.
1: No worries. Cheers, mate. Thanks, mate. Talk soon.
0: Mary Glazed, Matt Burnett joining us on 4CC.
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0: G'day, Alan and Len from the Hearing Centre Gladstone. 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So once the check is done with a free screening check, then Alan can advise you on what you need to do and what steps you need to take. He does full tests for work, for kids. I've got Lace AI technology as well. And because they are independent, they're not tied down to one brand or style of hearing device. So there's a big option, big range to choose from. And if you've got problems with your current hearing device, it may be well worthwhile. Well, it will be well worthwhile just to go and see the local experts and get the right guidance and advice on what you can do with the current hearing device that you may be utilizing that doesn't seem to be working properly. If you've got problems with your hearing, or people have said to you, you need to get your hearing checked, you probably do. So why not get a free screening test at the Hearing Centre Gladstone, Hearing Centre Gladstone, 34 Tank.
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0: And all thanks to Night Owl, it is our Two Truths and a Lie, Sarge.
7: Yes, hello.
0: Good. You've got three statements there.
7: I do.
0: Two that are true about me.
7: And one that is a lie.
0: An absolute furphy.
7: Yeah.
0: So caller number, and this is for $150 to spend at Night Owl. They're market day specials today and tomorrow.
7: Buy lots for $150.
0: Yep. Caller number?
7: Seven.
0: So you will be given these three statements. Then you need to work out which one of those three is a lie. You get three questions
7: three
0: to ask
7: questions
0: me.
7: To ask Hammo to interrogate him to try and figure out which one is the lie.
0: And if you work it out, you've won the 150. All right, caller 7497 227 700. Play that next on 4 double 2.

0: Triple T. Better music and more of it as always. It's just gone 7 to 8. Hello to Mel from Agnes Water. How you doing,
1: Hi,
0: Mel?
1: Hi, Melanie.
2: Good morning. I'm fine, thank you.
0: Two truths and a lie. So you know how this works?
2: I do.
0: Right. So $150 to spend at Night Owl. Their market day specials. A lot of people go past get the bacon and egg rolls early in the morning. The brown onions, 99 cents a kilo. 2 pallets of strawberries, 500 grams for $5.
1: Wow.
0: Yeah. And did I say 500 for $5? And 2 Hass avocados for $3. You can grab that. All right. Here we go. Here are the three, three questions.
1: Statements. The first one is Hamo's never been to Tasmania. The second one is Hamo once won a pie-eating competition. And the last one is Hamo's fallen asleep during a live broadcast. So now you have 3 questions to ask him. Any 3 questions, doesn't have to be about them, all the statements, but yeah, it's up to you.
2: Okay.
1: So go for it.
2: So you've never been to Tasmania, eh?
0: I've never been to Tasmania.
2: Oh, you haven't.
0: I've never been to Tasmania.
2: Okay.
0: Yeah. Well, was that the question, though? Was that the statement?
2: Thinking out loud.
0: Okay. Rightio.
2: It's a nice spot.
0: So it is a nice spot. Yeah.
2: Let me think. Pie eating. I know you like your pies. I know you like your bakery.
0: Yeah.
2: What was the other one?
1: Hamo's fallen asleep during a live broadcast.
2: Oh, that could be easily done.
0: Could be easily done.
2: Hard to believe, but probably micro-sleep. How about the pie eating?
0: Is that the...
1: You're not going to ask him any questions?
2: No.
1: You're just going to have a guess?
0: So you think that one's the lie?
2: Jugular. Yeah.
0: Okay. So, without even asking any questions.
1: You got it right.
0: You got it right.
1: Hamo's never won a pie eating competition.
0: Never.
1: He's never been to Tasmania. And do you want to tell the story about you falling asleep during a live broadcast?
0: That was during a fundraiser up in Townsville in the Townsville Mall. It was back then, right in the centre. And we were broadcasting for 103.9 hours as a fundraiser for the Children's Cancer Institute of Australia I would do the whole 103.9 hours by myself. And during a song, I sort of just nodded off for about...
1: Well, you did well.
2: It happened.
1: To stay awake.
2: I've done it myself. Not what you did, but yeah.
0: Anyway, we raised, I think, about 25K for the charity for that event. So it was worth just having that little nod off. Kept me going. Yeah.
1: Well,
0: all right.
1: Well done, Mel. Didn't even ask him any questions and you got it correct. So $150.
2: I psyched through.
0: That's what it was. All right. Thank you, Mel.
1: Thanks, Mel.
0: Hold the line and Sarge will talk to you. And back again next week. That's the Two Truths and a Lie. Thanks to Bruce and Mary at Night Out.
1: Back to $50.
0: Yeah, back to $50 next Friday. Hey, got the latest with our news coming up next. Then we're straight into the 4CC Gladstone Camping Centre Glamping Wheel, and Sharpie from Reef City Motors will join us. Also, I've got Ben Robertson from the Robertson Brothers. They're performing at 2 locations, the Gladstone Entertainment Convention Centre on the 13th of August and at the Pilbeam Theatre on Thursday the 20th. And I've got a double pass to the Gladstone Entertainment Convention Centre show on the 13th of August, and that's a big tribute show to the Everly Brothers and also Roy Orbison. So that'll be coming up after 8:30. Stick around, 4CC.
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10: Good morning, Joseph Price with your local news. Energy provider Origin has given another update after last week's data breach. Alana Riley has the details.
11: It was last Wednesday when Origin first identified a potential data security incident had occurred, launching an initial review. The CEO now confirms information from 900,000 current and former customers from around the country was accessed in the breach, with the organisation contacting those impacted. Origin only launched across the Ergon network in towns like Rockhampton and Mackay last year.
10: A Rockhampton dad is using his second chance at life to promote the importance of organ donations. 46-year-old Luke Rose has received two kidney transplants, including one from a complete stranger, and is using Donate Life Week to encourage Central Queenslanders to register as donors. He says he had kidney issues from a young age before his mother, Rosemary, donated him one of hers.
12: So by the time I was around 27, I started dialysis and I was on the donor list as well. And I was probably doing dialysis for about 13 months. During that time, my mum was going through the process of donating and we eventually got the all go ahead, all the matches were all good. And we had our date set and we went and had our transplant.
10: 50 new biosecurity officers have been recruited across Queensland. They've taken up positions right across the state, including in Billawheeler and Rockhampton. It's the halfway point of the $50 million recruitment drive to fulfil the state government's promise of 100 new officers over 4 years in an effort to boost Queensland's biosecurity safety and grow the value of primary producers. And pick up after your pets. That's the message from Gladstone Regional Council. It's launching a new Bag It, Bin It campaign, encouraging responsible pet ownership, highlighting the importance of bagging and binning dog waste to help keep our public spaces clean. Dog owners are reminded to carry disposable bags whenever they head out with their pets. Failure to pick up after your dog in a public place may result in a fine.
5: National News now.
13: Hi there, I'm Matt McDonald. Australia's surging even further ahead on top of the medal tally at the Comm Games with 8 more gold. Lani Pallister bagged her third individual gold in the pool, while Kai Robinson won the 10,000 metres at the track. A remarkable effort by Lachlan Kennedy in the men's 100 sprint, smashing the Australian record to claim silver.
14: I thought that one. Old mate must have come flying through on the inside. He must have brought it home strong, but now I can't complain. I mean, I know I got Australia back home supporting me.
13: Kennedy on 7 there. Latest inflation figures will be released this morning amid fears another rate rise is on the cards. RBA Governor Michelle Bullock yesterday warned inflation and the Middle East conflict could force its hand. Several people have been killed and dozens more are trapped following a powerful earthquake in Japan. Rescue crews continue to scour a shopping centre in the country's southwest after the second floor collapsed. And Pauline Hanson's confirmed Gina Rinehart did pay for her trip to Europe. The One Nation leader updated her register and shows the mining magnate covered the cost of her flights and tickets to a fashion parade.
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13: Brisbane Lions young gun Ty Gallop has been rubbed out for 3 weeks over his off-the-ball shove on Port's Mitch Georgiadis. Gallop pleaded guilty to a serious misconduct charge, with the tribunal warning he would have faced a longer stint if he hadn't. And Blues Origin coach Laurie Daly won't return to the role next year. After clinching this year's series, Daly's told those close to him that he is stepping down following a recent health scare. An official announcement could come as early as today. That's the latest news and sport.
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0: Fine and sunny for the next few days. We've got 10 to 15 knot winds on the waters at the moment. They will drop back to 10 knots late this afternoon. Temps after midday of 27 for Rocky and Banana Shire, around the 23 degree mark for Yeppoon, Emu Park and Gladstone, and 20 degrees expected for 1770 Agnes Water. And at the moment, along the coastline of 1770, sitting on 17.
15: It's Hammo's better brekkie on the reef.
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0: All right, we will be catching up with Sharpie from Reef City Motors. Ben Robertson from the Robertson Brothers will join me after 8:30 this morning. And I've got a double pass to the Roy Orbison Everly Brothers show, which is at the Gladstone Entertainment Convention Centre on Thursday, the 13th of August. So listen out for your chance to win that double pass after 8:30. But right now,
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0: It's been a while since it's been one, so caller 6, you will be spinning our wheel this morning for the 500. 4CC. Hey, see, Sunshine Band, and that's the way I like it. Good morning.

0: 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Good morning. It's just gone 8 past 8.
1: 4CC is glamping it up with a 4CC Gladstone Camping Centre glamping wheel. 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
0: Over to your food. Hello, Carl.
2: How you going? Hello.
0: Good, mate. What's going on with you? Where are you? What are you doing at the moment? Where are you going?
2: Mate, I'm just heading to Quarrel. I'm a builder, mate. Just heading to Quarrel to do some work.
0: And what, home? Build homes or properties? Or
2: yeah, homes and renovations, mate, yeah. Yep.
0: Okay, how long you been going for?
2: Oh, I've been in Yeppoon for 24 years, mate, but I come from Thorwood originally, which is, you know, out between Gundawindi and St George.
0: Is that New South Wales?
2: No, just on the Queensland side, mate.
0: Oh, okay. Yep, I got you now. Wait, so you just said St George, I just thought of Sydney.
2: Well, I'm back St George, actually, but, yeah, no.
0: Let's hope you're not playing football like him today on this wheel, so you'd be in trouble.
2: Exactly right.
0: Okay, so if somebody wants to get in touch with you for building and renos, that type of thing, how do we do that?
2: Mate, just give me a buzz on 0438 113 869. I've built houses in Gladstone, Billow, Mara, so, yep.
0: There we go. Right, got your number. Somebody rings up.
2: We'll settle anywhere. Thanks,
0: Emo. Rightio. What would you like off the wheel, mate? 500, an Auspex smoker, Yeti water bottle, camp fridge, Weber smoker, snow boots, Austral tent swag, campfire cast iron cookware, a gazebo, Austral camp chair, Icy Tech cooler, Auspex smoker, Yeti water bottle. What would you like?
2: Mate, I might pick a swag. Thanks, Emo. I can take it if I've got to build a house out west somewhere.
0: You can too. All right. Good luck.
2: Thanks, mate.
0: Do you come to Gladstone often?
2: Mate, my son's girlfriend lives in Gladstone, mate, so I've been there a little bit, yeah.
0: Ah, well, you got another excuse to come now because you just picked up $500 to spend at Gladstone Camping Centre.
2: Are you Fred Eakham? Oh, you beauty, Hamo, champion.
0: So well done.
2: You're a champion.
0: Wasn't me. You picked the item. I just spun the wheel, mate. I got the easy job. Well done. Congratulations. Oh. Hold the line. I'll get some more info off you. And you've got $500 to spend then. Big range to choose from.
2: Thank you very much, Emma. Thank you very much indeed.
0: All right. Thank you. And back again tomorrow morning. It is the 4CC Gladstone Camping Centre Glamping Wheel. They are open every day at 8:30 just off the Dawson Highway. And beautiful weather to be out camping, enjoying the outdoors. They've got tents and swags, and don't forget the smokers and barbecues, everything. 4CC.

0: 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CQ Discovery Coast. Good morning. It's a 8:15.
1: We're at the back end of the NRL season. It won't be long until we're saying goodbye to another year of NRL and saying goodbye to our favourite segment with Hammo and Macca.
2: Bye bye, Barry. Barry, goodbye.
3: You shot that.
2: I thought that's a good rhyme, that one.
1: But there's a little more of that to come. 4CC's footy tipping competition with a jackpot spend to win at the Baroran Hotel. Well, bit jackpot sometimes.
4: Listener this week will be tipping against me. If they don't win, it'll jackpot. Yours don't jackpot much, do they?
2: What are you trying to say, Hammo?
1: Yeah. Nominate now on our Facebook page and take on Macca and Hammo in the 4CC footy tipping competition. Hurry, there's not much time left. Thanks to the number one pub in Baroran, the Baroran Hotel on 4CC.
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0: 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Hello, mate.
10: Morning, Hammo. How are you, mate?
0: Saw a beautiful picture of you in a little pink aura yesterday. What is it? Aura with Mora? Or Mora with Aura?
10: Live Mora with an Aura.
0: That's the full electric vehicle. Around about 400 k's you can get around town.
10: Yep.
0: Right.
10: Certainly is.
0: And at white interior. It looks quite nice. I think the pictures and that are up on the Reef City Motors Facebook page as well, and the socials. You can have a look, everybody. And Sarge is driving around in a blue one at the moment.
10: Yeah, we have the pink with the white interior is very trendy, and Sarge has got the blue with the black interior.
0: Mm-hmm. Have a good look at the vehicles online. Also, there's a full electric hybrid Chery vehicle that's coming out at the end of the year, and it's a ute, the all-new ute.
10: Certainly is. It's the new Chery Stockman,
0: right?
10: The 4x4 ute. It certainly is. It's coming out. They haven't actually hit us with a release date, but they tell us it will be out by the end of the year. And they're just slowly starting to release some of the specs on the vehicle.
0: Right.
10: And they're certainly fairly amazing what they've got for us.
0: Now it is a diesel and electric up to 100 kilometres on the electrons alone. But it's got the brake towing capacity, even though it's an electric vehicle like this, of 3,500 kilo, 3,500 kilo.
10: It certainly is. It's got 3,500 ton brake towing, which is fantastic. It puts us up there with everything else. It's 100 kilometre range, just over 100 kilometre range on electric only.
0: You're right.
10: Combined electric and diesel, they've got it down as 2 litres per 100 k's.
0: Right.
10: And some of the specs, like 350 kilowatts of power and 800 newton metres of torque.
0: Okay.
10: Which is, It's called Plenty.
0: Pretty good. 2 litres of diesel per 100 kilometres is very economical. So you don't have a release date yet, but it is going to be at the end of the year.
10: Yeah, certainly is. I would suggest anybody interested to hop onto the cherryaustralia.com.au page, register your interest, and they'll start to let us know. They're just starting to issue all the specs, all those things like that. If you go onto the web, onto their webpage, you can have a look at that now. And as it gets closer, they will start. There are a couple of cars in Australia, which they're showing at limited displays. But yeah, they are working out towards the end of the year.
0: Right. While we're talking about electric vehicles, you and I did a video for the socials the other day in regards to plugging in the electric vehicles and the electric hybrids. Now, there is that misconception that you actually need a charging station, and I actually did think that too until you let me drive around in the Chery 9, the super hybrid, where you can just plug it into a wall.
10: Certainly is, yeah. And you just plug it into the wall, they give you the adapter, plug it in, and away you go.
0: Right, so you don't need the full charging station like the old days.
10: No, you do not.
0: All right. So that's another fantastic benefit of the electric vehicles and the electric hybrid vehicles and the super hybrids, that Chery Tiggo 9, the super hybrid I'm driving around. You get around about 1,200 kilometres a tank once you work it all out when you're cruising on the highway. What about on the used cars, mate? CQ Used Car Superstore, you're still looking for vehicles or have you fully stocked up yet?
10: Oh, look, we're always looking at vehicles at all times. We have got more vehicles in. It's been very busy. Todd's been very busy there. We're getting cars in each and every day. We've got Terry out buying, and we've got we've got a full range there now. We've got Rams, we've got Nissan Patrols, we've just a Skoda, a great looking Skoda, some VW TIs, we've got a Stinger there. We've got plenty of vehicles. We've got and arriving today, it'll be on the lot by the end of the week, a second-hand dark horse Mustang.
0: Right.
10: Which very excited to get up here.
0: Okay. Get and have a look at it at Reef City Motors. All right, Sharpie, thank you.
10: Thank you. Have a great day.
0: You too. 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

0: 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And have a look at the podcast we've got online too. Our news team covering you next. We've got Michael Jackson and Don Henley coming up. And Ben Robertson, who is one of the Robertson brothers, coming to the Central Queensland region, 13th of August at the Gladstone Entertainment Convention Centre, and on the 20th at the Pilbeam Theatre in Rockhampton. It's an Everly Brothers tribute show featuring Roy Orbison with a headline act involved with it. And I've got a double pass to give away to the entertainment, Gladstone Entertainment Convention Centre show on August 13th. So listen out for that interview when I catch up with Ben. And then your chance to ring through to win a double pass to go along to the show at the GECC on the 13th of August. 4CC.
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3: Hi, I'm Glenn Butcher, your state member for Gladstone. New e-bike laws came into effect on the 1st.

0: 1st of July, and there are some important changes riders need to be aware of. And these include a 12 km per hour speed limit when riding near pedestrians, new powers for police to seize and destroy illegal devices, random breath testing for riders, and stronger penalties where parents may be held responsible if children under 16 unlawfully ride an e-bike or e-scooter. Labor will continue to hold the LNP to account for delivering unfair laws that don't get the balance right for Queenslanders.
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5: Good morning, Joseph Price with your local news. An inquest will look at how a Mackay man died while allegedly fleeing police in Rockhampton and whether officers could have done more during an overnight search. The body of Mitchell Francis Callaghan was found at the bottom of a Fitzroy River embankment in 2023, hours after he allegedly ran over police tyre spikes in a stolen vehicle and fled into nearby parkland on foot. Police searched the area throughout the night but failed to find Mr. Callaghan until a member of the public found his body in the river near where he had fled from police the next morning. A pre-inquest conference has been scheduled for August 21st. Appeals for information after 142 head of cattle was stolen from a property in Green Lake, north of Rockhampton. The cattle are branded with a GL under a half circle symbol and have a yellow management tag that says Green Lake. Investigators encourage anyone who saw any unusual stock carting movement in the Ross Moyer Road or Todd's Road area between April 3rd and May 28th this year to contact police. We're being urged to register as organ donors as part of Donate Life Week. More than 30% of eligible Central Queenslanders are already registered, including almost 400 people in Rockhampton, 356 people in Gladstone, and 139 people in the Central Highlands who joined in the past year. Rockhampton father Luke Rose is using his second chance at life to encourage others after receiving two kidney transplants.
6: Mum donated my first one in October 2007. Unfortunately, it did last 9 years, so it did expire around 2016, and I went back on dialysis and back on the list, and then 2018 I did receive the call for another transplant, which I ended up having in June 2018, and that's going strong.
5: And Gladstone region locals are reminded that the show public holiday will take place on Monday, August 10th. It aligns with the ECA, which will be held from August 8th to the 16th this year. Council offices, the Art Gallery and Museum, libraries, Gladstone Entertainment Convention Centre and other council buildings will be closed on that day. The Botanic Gardens, Bunowerby Landfill and waste transfer stations will remain open.
4: National News now.
7: Hi there, I'm Matt McDonald. Another massive day for the Aussies at the Comm Games in Glasgow with 9 more gold medals. 5 of those came in the pool with Lani Pallister, Flynn Southam and our mixed medley relay team among the winners. Gymnasts Jessie Moore and Brianna Scott claimed gold, while in athletics, Kai Robinson won the men's 10,000 metres and Eleanor Patterson took out the women's high jump. Several people have been rescued from a collapsed shopping centre in southwest Japan following a large earthquake, but dozens more remain unaccounted for. The quake sparked an explosion at the mall, with a major search and rescue operation continuing. Experts are expecting a rise in underlying inflation when figures are released today, which could prompt another rate hike next month. And two new polls paint a different picture for the coalition. A YouGov survey has the coalition up 2 points to 22%, while One Nation was down 1 to 25%. But an essential poll for The Guardian has the coalition's vote down another point, while One Nation's primary vote remains steady. Sydney.
8: Shaw Insurance, the regional Queensland insurance specialist.
4: Your sport now.
7: The Lions will be without Ty Gallop for the next three matches. Gallop's been banned by the AFL Tribunal for serious misconduct over his shove on Port's Mitch Georgiadis, which the Tribunal described as unsportsmanlike. And the West Tigers have made the big call to bring Adam Dewey back into the side for Sunday's clash with the Eels, despite lingering questions about his future at the club. Dewey stood himself down from last week's clash after reports his relationship with coach Benji Marshall had hit rock bottom. That's the latest news and sport.
4: Weather the tough times. Bendigo Community Bank, Calliope and Gladstone. 4CC. Your weather now.
9: Fine and sunny for today, tomorrow, and also Friday. Offshore, there's a little bit of cloud about. We are looking at temps after midday of 25 for Gladstone, 27 for Rockhampton, Banana Shire, 20 for 1770, and Yeppoon Emu Park, a top temp of 23 degrees. Banana Shire currently on 12, Rockhampton 16, and Gladstone, we're sitting on 14.
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9: A double pass to give away to the Everly Brothers Roy Orbison show starring the Robertson Brothers. That'll be coming up shortly. So listen there for your chance to ring through to win that double pass. It's on August 13th at the Gladstone Entertainment Convention Centre. Billbeam Theatre on August 22. Great show. Ben Robertson from the Robertson Brothers, though, joining us next to tell us all about the show, 4CC. Good morning.

0: Better music, more of it on 4CC. Well, they're back, Everly Brothers and Friends and Roy Orbison. It's the Robertson Brothers and two shows at the Gladstone Entertainment Convention Centre. That's on the 13th of August, and then at the Pilbeam Theatre in Rockhampton on August 20. Tickets are available now. Ben Robertson joining us. Hello, mate.
1: Hey, mate. How are you, champion?
0: Mate, the two are going pretty well too, eh?
1: Yeah, mate, it's going really, really well. We're in Adelaide at the moment. We're on our way, heading on up to you. Long drive, but we're coming.
0: Now, tell us about the show.
1: Well, it's Everly Brothers and Roy Orbison, as the heading says, but it's different, mate. We're not just a band rocking up and singing covers, you know. I mean, it's a full kind of theatrical experience.
0: Yeah.
1: We've done this thing where we've recorded an orchestra, a video of them, and they're projected on the screen behind us.
0: Mm-hmm.
1: So it's set up as a radio program from the 1960s, and we've got a DJ, and the songs are played as they were released in chronological order.
0: Right.
1: So released through the years. So it's quite a big setup, you know what I mean? It's as I said, we're not just a band rocking up singing some covers.
0: No. So you've got the orchestra there behind you.
1: Yeah.
0: So you're fitting in with the orchestra as they're playing.
1: Yeah, it's insane. Yeah, so all the tracks have the orchestra over the top. So it's very, very different, mate. But it's going so well, you know.
0: Yeah, that's awesome, mate. And something very different too. And I'm sure it will capture the whole audience with something like that
1: Well, eh? Yeah, a lot of work's gone into building the show, you know, to make it look, I guess, spectacular is the word. That's what we're hoping to achieve, you know?
0: Yeah, yeah. Well, mate, Everly Brothers you're featuring, and also Roy Orbison. And Dean Bourne, mate, has got such a big rap on him as Roy Orbison.
1: That's right, mate. Like, he's incredible. You know, you'd swear that Roy Orbison is in the joint. He looks and sounds just like him. You know, it's quite scary. Because Dino's just like one of us, you know. We're knockabout blokes, and then he just transforms into Roy. It's pretty funny for us to watch. But mate, when you're watching it, if you're a Roy Orbison fan, you're going to love it.
0: Cool. And does he go from, I know the early years, but does he go into when he was involved with the Wilburys as well?
1: I don't want to give too much away, you know what I mean? But yes, we do. We end up finishing the show with some Travelling Wilburys.
0: Ah, awesome.
1: Which you just have to do. What great songs they were too, you know?
0: Yeah, yeah, for sure. Now, with yourself and your brother, mate, with the Everly Brothers, is there any other artists that you'll be showcasing?
1: Yeah, the Everly Brothers are known for influencing, you know, the Beatles and the Hollies, Simon and Garfunkel. There's actually all these quotes that have been around. I don't know if you've seen them, but so what we thought we'd do is, you know, because we love singing those songs as well, is put those in the show as well, because, you know, they were Everly's just totally, like, you know, you've got John Lennon and Paul McCartney saying, you know, their whole musical history was influenced by Don and Phil Everly, you know?
0: Yeah. Yeah, all right. Well, mate, it's going to be a fantastic show. There's two shows. First one, 13th of August at the Gladstone Entertainment Convention Centre, and then on the 20th at the Pilbeam Theatre. Grab tickets online.
1: We look forward to getting to both of those, mate. And thanks for your help. You're a legend.
0: No worries, mate. Robertsonbrothers.com.au. Find out more information. We'll get in touch with the Pilbeam Theatre, Rockhampton. Don't forget August 20th. And the Gladstone Entertainment Convention Centre on August 13th. Okay, and I've now got a double pass to give away to the Gladstone Show, which is on the 13th of August at the Gladstone Entertainment Convention Centre. Caller 3-497-22700. You'll be off to go and see this fantastic show starring the Robertson Brothers. 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

0: Double C, Carmel from Clinton. G'day.
1: How's it going?
0: You were caller number three, so well done. Off to go and see the Robertson Brothers live at the Gladstone Entertainment Convention Centre on August 13. So you'll love this show. They're wonderful performers, these two boys.
1: I love the show, full stop.
0: Yeah, yeah. Dean Bourne as Roy Orbison too, known as one of the greatest. What would be your favourite Roy Orbison song?
1: Many of them, but probably the most common one is Pretty Woman.
0: Pretty Woman, yeah, from the film as well. And what about the Everly Brothers?
1: Oh.
0: Going back to 1959 here with the Everlys.
1: Oh, yeah, I was three.
0: I wasn't even thought of.
1: You weren't even a twinkle in your father's eye.
0: No, no way. Yeah, so what would be your favourite Everly Brothers song for you?
1: I couldn't remember, yeah.
0: Yeah, Bye Bye Love,
1: I know
0: maybe
1: songs,
0: one.
1: But as for their names, yeah.
0: Bye Bye Love would be one.
1: Oh, yeah.
0: Walk right back to me this minute.
1: Yes.
0: That's another one. Hound Dog was another one.
1: Did they do that one as well?
0: Hound Dog. What was it? Johnny was a joker. Yes, a dog. A very funny joker. Yeah, that's not a hound dog. What's another one? Wake up, little Susie. Wake up, little Susie.
1: Wake up, little Susie.
0: Yep, that's another one of those. So, yeah, quite a few. Mm-hmm. Well, congratulations, Carmel.
1: Yes.
0: Sarge will be in touch. Who are you taking?
1: Probably my sister.
0: All right. Well, you'll enjoy the evening, I'm sure. Congratulations.
1: Yep. No problem. Thanks, Emma.
0: See ya.
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0: Thanks to Reef City Boaters. Good morning. It's 14 degrees, Guns N' Roses right now.

0: Spandau Ballet. And True with a better music and more of a good morning. 9 o'clock news next for you. Oh, coming up in the next half hour too, Connecting Industry with Kieran Moran. We'll find out what's happening on industry side of things across the region. Fleetwood Mac, REM, Roxette and Lionel Richie along the way on 4CC.
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2: 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I'm the Sarge in charge. 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
4: Good morning, Joseph Price with your local news. Around 2,000 Australians are currently waiting for a life-saving organ transplant. The message comes during Donate Life Week, with locals encouraged to consider registering as a donor. Almost 400 people in Rockhampton, 356 people in Gladstone and 139 people in Central Highlands have registered in the past year.
5: So around Central Queensland, Rockhampton, Gladstone, Livingston, Callide, we have around about a 32 to 34% registration rate. You know, there's some other places who sit up around the 40 and 50. So I think we know Central Queenslanders are generous people. We know that we can get those numbers up.
4: CQ Health Organ Donation and Intensive Care Unit Nurse Josephine Roach there. An inquest into the death of a Mackay man found in Rockhampton's Fitzroy River will look at how he died and whether police could have done more during an overnight search. The body of Mitchell Francis Callaghan was found at the bottom of a steep embankment in 2023, hours after the 27-year-old allegedly ran over police tyre spikes in a stolen vehicle and fled on foot. Police searched the area throughout the night but failed to find Mr. Callaghan until a member of the public found his body in the river near where he had fled from police the next morning. A pre-inquest conference has been scheduled for August 21st. Investigations into a cattle theft in Central Queensland are underway. 142 head of cattle were stolen from a property at Todd's Road at Green Lake between the 3rd of April and the 28th of May this year. The cattle were made up of 97 Wagyu cross cows and 45 Wagyu cross wiener heifers branded with a GL under a half circle symbol and yellow management tags that say Green Lake. Investigators encourage anyone who saw any unusual stock carting movement in the area to contact police. And a boost to Queensland's biosecurity frontline, with 50 new officers hitting the ground. They'll be based across the state, including in Bilawila and Rockhampton. The state government promised 100 new officers over 4 years to boost primary production in Queensland and help safeguard the industry from biosecurity threats.
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6: Hi there, I'm Matt McDonald. 9 more gold medals for Australia on day 5 of the Comm Games. 5 of those coming from the pool, including Lani Pallister, Flynn Southam and Jenna Forrester. Kai Robinson took out the men's 10,000 metres at the track, while Eleanor Patterson won the women's high jump 12 years after she first won Comm Games gold in Glasgow.
7: Feels like a lifetime ago when I'm a very different athlete, but I had so much fun out there and I just wanted to do 18-year-old self, myself very proud.
6: Patterson on 7 there. A major rescue effort is continuing in Japan, where it's feared many people are being killed in a huge earthquake. The quake struck the country's southwest, causing a major shopping centre to collapse, trapping dozens of shoppers and workers. Pauline Hanson has confirmed Gina Rinehart did cover the cost of her flights to Europe, as well as tickets to a fashion parade. And all eyes will be on this morning's inflation figures, amid fears it will force the RBA to hike up rates yet again. Experts are expecting underlying inflation to have crept up in the last month.
3: Gladstone Camping Centre, for all your camping and outdoor needs. Sport.
6: Lions young gun Ty Gallop has been told he's lucky he wasn't banned for longer than three matches. Gallop pleaded guilty to a serious misconduct charge for his shove on Port's Mitch Georgiadis on Sunday. The Lions asked for a two-week ban, but that plea fell on deaf ears. And the Blues will be searching for a new State of Origin coach for 2027, with Laurie Daly set to walk away despite his series win this year. It's understood a recent health scare has prompted Daly to step aside. That's the latest news and sport.
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0: That's our easterlies on the waters at about 10 knots, up to 10 to 15, and then becoming east to southeasterly at about 10 knots by this afternoon. We'll be fine with our temperatures after midday of 25 for Gladstone. 17, 70 Agnes Water, 20. Expecting a 23 for Yeppoonan Emu Park, Banana Shire and Rockhampton atop of 27.
3: It's another great day in CQ with Hammo and a better brekkie on the reef thanks to Reef City Motors on 4CC.

cheers to those moments in music you just have to crank up. Music and more of it.

0: 927 4CC. Thanks to Glencore. It's Connecting Industry with the Kieran Moran joining us. Hello, Kieran. How are you doing?
1: Yeah, as I say just about every week, another fantastic day in paradise,
0: yeah,
1: mate.
0: Beaut weather for us, mate, that's for sure. All right, mate, let's roll through a couple of things for Rockhampton. First up, the Regional Safety Expo is going to make its debut, and that's next week.
1: Yeah, so the 6th of August, first time it's been held. A lot of work's gone into it, so it's bringing industry professionals, suppliers, safety

0: Play safety. This is going to be held at the Robert Schwarton Pavilion. It's free to attend. It's an inaugural event and it will feature the exhibition because that's what it's mainly focused on. Keynote presentation as well, networking opportunities that are also designed with strong participation expected from the mining, resources, construction, manufacturing, energy and government sectors. Okay. So, look, this expo is going to provide a great opportunity to connect with industry, discover new projects and services. And it should be a worthwhile event. So, right. As you said there, 6th of August. And if you want to find out more, type in Regional Safety Expo Australia and you'll be able to find it. But like I said, 6th of August at the Robert Schwarton Pavilion.
1: Lovely. Okay, mate. Now, a key piece of infrastructure on Great Keppel Island has finished and it's paving the way for tourism development in the region, which is always good tourism.
0: Yeah. Yeah, yes, and of course we've all, for many years now, we've talked about the Great Keppel Island, haven't we, with some of the disaster around that one. But they have completed stage one of the Great Keppel Island Wastewater Treatment Plan. And look, it's a significant milestone because it provides the essential infrastructure basically to unlock the island's long-term master plan. So as more enabling infrastructure is delivered, attention will increasingly turn to tourism accommodation, hospitality facilities, utilities, transport, infrastructure and supporting services, which is going to create future construction opportunities across a range of industries. So for businesses across CQ, it's a project worth following. The major construction activity may still be ahead, but the foundations are now being put in place for private investment and the next stage of development on the Great Keppel Island. So as we said, keep an eye on that one. There could be some works in the future for the supply chain.
1: And finally, mate, the BMD Group is coming to Gladstone and are going to be, well, part of a big luncheon with Connecting Industry.
0: Yeah, that's right. Yeah, so they are one of the largest construction companies in Australia. They build a lot of the major projects around Australia and also, of course, here. So it is one of Australia's leading engineering, construction and major development business. They're involved in the Rockhampton Ring Road to the Palmer Wind Farm, Ampol's Future Fuels Project, and BMD is working across transport, energy, water, defence and industrial infrastructure. And that's to the recently awarded Calvary to Calliope River Transmission Reinforcement Project in Gladstone, of course.
1: Yep.
0: It highlights the scale of opportunity already underway. So they'll be in Gladstone for the next Connecting Industry Luncheon on Wednesday the 19th of August. Colin Mitchell, their National General Manager of Strategy, will be presenting along with Christina Muniz,
1: right.
0: And she's the Operations Manager for Energy for Queensland and NT, where they'll share insights into BMD's approach, delivering major infrastructure and renewable energy projects, engaging with local industry and opportunities emerging across construction and energy sectors. So that's in another 3 weeks' time. So if you want to get onto that, go to connectedindustry.com.au and look for events.
1: Okay, no worries, mate. Well, thank you for joining us again. We will talk again next Wednesday.
0: No worries. Have a great week, everyone.
1: Connecting Industry Director Kieran Moran joining us. And don't forget, find out more, and you can find out more about the Connecting Industry Luncheon. 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
2: 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From 1770 to the Fitzroy. The fish are biting right across central Queensland. But before you wet a line, catch Liam from The Complete Angler on 4CC's Fishing Report. 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And after you've got the best advice, head into The Complete Angler, Gladstone Harbour. 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Friday morning, Liam will tell you where to go on the home of Hammo, 4CC. It's safety first at Macosca Contracting as they deliver the Harbour Arbor project on behalf of Gladstone Regional Council. Please plan for changed traffic conditions and one-way traffic on Gundoon Street between Yeroon and Lord Streets. While traffic has changed, it's still business as usual for local cafes, shops and services. They're open, accessible and would love your support. 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

0: 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So that is running now until the end of August, and then we will draw out a lucky winner from that. 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Up next, Aaron Stevens with On This Day, thanks to my bank, Bendigo Community Bank.
1: 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So well done to all the winners who've conquered 4CC's $1,000 Minute. 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
7: Hi, we're turning back the clock on July 29. In 1948, the games of the 14th Olympiad opened in London, the first games in 12 years following a hiatus caused by World War II.
10: Finally, as hosts came Great Britain, and the gathering of 58 countries was complete.
7: The Beatles movie Help premiered on this day in 1965.
11: And Ringo, Will he ever play the drums again?
7: It's the anniversary of the fairy tale wedding that didn't have a fairy tale ending. Prince Charles married Lady Diana Spencer in a ceremony that was watched by millions around the world on this day in 1981.
12: The bride is greeted by a fanfare sounded by the state trumpeters under the portico of St. Paul's.
7: Actually, not a great day for marriages all round. Elizabeth Taylor divorced Richard Burton for the second time in 1976, and Brad Pitt married Jennifer Aniston on this day in 2000. That ended in 2005.
13: I feel like I've been unbelievably lucky in love. It just might not look the way it's supposed to look at this point.
7: To the July 29 birthday, special one for Neil Doughty, founding member of REO Speedwagon. He's 80. Australian comedian Col Elliott is on the birthday list. He's 77 today.
14: We go to the MCG. That means men kick a goal.
7: US country music star Martina McBride is 60.
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7: Former Port Adelaide and Hawthorne champion Chad Wingard turns 33.
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7: Finally, it was on this day in 1974 that Mamas and the Papas singer Cass Elliott, better known as Mama Cass, died at the age of just 32.
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1: Thanks for your company. That's the Brekkie Show. Thanks to Reef City Motors. A bit of Brekkie on the Reef Capo coming in after the news. I'll be back again tomorrow. Take care and be good. If not, be good at it. 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
6: Hi there, I'm Matt McDonald. The US says it has thwarted a surprise Iranian missile attack on American troops in the Middle East. Four ballistic missiles were intercepted, according to US Central Command. It comes after 3 days of relative calm in the region. Aussie sprinter Lachlan Kennedy has produced the greatest 100-metre race by an Australian in history at the Com Games in Glasgow. The 22-year-old finishing second in the race with a time of 9.85 seconds to obliterate the previous record set in 2003. Australia has surged even further ahead at the top of the medal tally after adding another 9 gold to our haul today, including 5 in the pool, 2 in gymnastics and 2 in track and field. There are fears today's inflation figures could force the Reserve Bank to hike up interest rates again next month. It comes after RBA Governor Michelle Bullock yesterday warned there was a big risk that rates would need to go up. But Shadow Treasurer Tim Wilson has told News 24 it's the government's out-of-control spending that's the big problem.
7: Every time they stoke inflation by spending more, forcing the hand of the Reserve Bank governor, and that's basically what was outlined yesterday.
6: Meantime, Aussie shoppers have spent a whopping $21.9 billion online in the April to June quarter. Customers have focused on getting a good deal, though, with the average basket falling to a low of $90, according to new data from Australia Post.
2: Harvey Norman Computers Gladstone has all your home security needs.
6: The race for the Essendon coaching job is reportedly down to the final four. James Hurd is understood to still be in the mix, while interim coach Dean Solomon is still deciding if he wants to be part of the process. New South Wales Origin coach Laurie Daly is expected to confirm